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0: Just sunshine and showers across the UK on Thursday. Some of the showers could be rather heavy at times. Temperatures ranging from 15 degrees Celsius in the north to 20 degrees Celsius in the south of England.
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0: 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Luke Combs plays soon, and Sweet Female Attitude.
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0: Frank and the Reason on HGV One. Bruce Hornsby's on soon, and stay there for Somber.
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1: Flight disruption that's caused chaos for hundreds of thousands of passengers is expected to ease later today. National Air Traffic Service say operations are now stable. The Transport Secretary has called for an independent review. This is Kate Donnelly, who's a travel content creator. She was stuck at Gatwick.
2: We ended up just staying in the airport with a lot of other people. There were just people sleeping on the floor, sleeping on the chairs, staying where they could. We probably had about 20, 30 minutes sleep.
1: The government's been urged by the TUC to show it's on the side of working people by going further and faster on easing the ongoing cost of living crisis. As the NHS Pharmacy First scheme has expanded, pharmacists will be able to treat more people with conditions such as migraines, acne, more types of ear infection and other conditions from this autumn. And the public will be able to view the Bio Tapestry in the UK later today for the first time in almost 1,000 years. It's on display at the British Museum. It's on loan until next September. That's the latest from Radio News Hub. I'm Jules Eatbridge.
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1: Just sunshine and showers across the UK on Thursday. Some of the showers could be rather heavy at times. Temperatures ranging from 15 degrees Celsius in the north to 20 degrees Celsius in the south of England.
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1: Andy Burnham has defended his government's ban on trade with illegal Israeli settlements in the West Bank. The ban, announced by the Foreign Secretary Ed Miliband, has drawn criticism from opposition figures and triggered a diplomatic row with Israel. Meanwhile, Andy Burnham and the Conservative leader Kevin Badenoch went back and forth on defence spending again during PMQs.
2: I don't feel, though, that you get the right to come to this House and claim the moral high ground and point fingers wherever you can when defence spending was 2.3% of GDP and fell during 14 years of a Conservative government.
1: TUC leader Paul Novak's urging the government to show it's on the side of working people by going further and faster on easing the ongoing cost of living crisis. Pharmacists will be able to treat people with migraines, acne, more time severe infection and other conditions as the NHS Pharmacy First scheme's expanded. And the RAC say drivers face the need to dig deeper as wholesale prices of oil cause the cost of petrol and diesel to surge. That's the latest from Radio News Hub. I'm Jules Eatbridge.
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1: Just sunshine and showers across the UK on Thursday. Some of the showers could be rather heavy at times. Temperatures ranging from 15 degrees Celsius in the north to 20 degrees Celsius in the south of England.
0: Now, Craig Patterson on

HGV1, Plan B, She Said. It's Craig, how are you? It's Thursday morning. Let's take it back a bit, shall we? Blondie, Atomic, HGV1.

0: 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Olivia Dean, Man I Need, you got Craig Miguel's going to play in a bit and stay there for Miles Smith.
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1: Prime Minister has defended the government's ban on trade with illegal Israeli settlements in the West Bank. The move announced by the Foreign Secretary Ed Miliband led to Israel closing the British consulate in Jerusalem. Meanwhile, at PMQs, Andy Burnham and the Conservative leader Kevin Badenoch went back and forth on defence spending.
2: The spending review is next year. Last week, I set out how we would get to 3% by 2030. The threats are now. Argentina is threatening the Falklands now. Russia is threatening us in the North Sea now.
1: The TUC are urging the government to show it's on the side of working people by going further and faster on easing the ongoing cost of living crisis. As the NHS Pharmacy First scheme is expanded, pharmacists will be able to treat people with migraines, acne, more types of ear infection and other conditions from this autumn. And scientists from the Copernicus Climate Change Service say August was the world's joint hottest month on record, with global temperatures 1.65 degrees Celsius above pre-industrial times. That's the latest from Radio News Hub. I'm Jules Eastbridge.
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1: Today there'll be a mixture of sunshine and showers across the UK, and some of the showers could be rather heavy at times. Temperatures ranging from 15 degrees Celsius in the north to 20 degrees Celsius in the south.
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0: Tyler Braden, Devil You Know, HGV1, it's Craig, and stay there for Katie B.
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1: The West Bank trade ban is Britain showing leadership. That's according to Andy Burnham. It says the government faces criticism for their decision from Israel and opposition figures. Earlier, the Prime Minister and Kemi Badenoch, the Conservative leader, went back and forth on defence spending again during PMQs.
2: As I said last week, I appointed this Chancellor because of his strong commitment to the defence of this nation. That was the reason why. And we will honour our NATO commitments.
1: The TUC leader Paul Novak's urging the government to show it's on the side of working people by going further and faster on easing the ongoing cost of living crisis. Pharmacists will be able to treat people with migraines, acne, more types of ear infection and other conditions as the NHS Pharmacy First schemes expanded. And the Bayeux Tapestry is set to be unveiled to the public later today at the British Museum. These tapestries return to the UK for the first time in almost 1,000 years. That's the latest from Radio News Hub. I'm Jules Eastbridge.
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1: Today there'll be a mixture of sunshine and showers across the UK, and some of the showers could be rather heavy at times. Temperatures ranging from 15 degrees Celsius in the north to 20 degrees Celsius in the south.
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1: Pharmacists will be able to treat people with migraines, acne, more types of ear infection and other conditions as the NHS Pharmacy First scheme expands. The phased rollout starts this autumn. It's World Suicide Prevention Day today and Samaritans have issued some new guidance on how we can support each other.
2: We know that people find interruptions generally rude and not polite, but in Samaritans we know that not all interruptions are bad and some can actually be life-saving. So what we want to get the message across to the public is it's okay to interrupt. We want people to know that suicidal thoughts can be interrupted.
1: That's Shilpa Shah from the charity. The Bayeux Tapestry is set to be unveiled to the public today at the British Museum. The woven record of the Norman Conquest has returned to the UK for the first time in almost 1,000 years. And Royal Mail is releasing a set of stamps to celebrate Duran Duran's almost five-decade career. The stamps are focused around their album artwork. That's the latest from Radio News Hub. I'm Holly Hughes.
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1: Rain and brisk winds across much of the UK today, turning showery in some parts later. Brighter in other areas, but set to cloud over with highs of 19 degrees Celsius.
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2: 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Showers and toilets are really clean, really nice place. Yeah, look, they look after them in there. 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
1: Flight disruption that caused chaos for hundreds of thousands of passengers is expected to ease today. Technical issues with air traffic control systems have caused more than 2,000 flights arriving or departing the UK to be cancelled. People can go to the pharmacist for certain common illnesses without seeing a GP first as part of a new scheme. Pharmacists will be able to treat people with migraines, acne, more types of ear infection and other conditions as the NHS Pharmacy First scheme is expanded. The Bayeux Tapestry is back in the UK after almost 1,000 years. It's being unveiled to the public today at the British Museum on loan until September 2027. August was the world's joint hottest month on record. Global temperatures were 1.65 degrees Celsius above pre-industrial times. That's despite the 2015 Global Paris Agreement, where countries agreed to limit global warming in the long term. And stamps featuring Duran Duran are being released. The collection from Royal Mail celebrates the band's almost five-decade career. That's the latest from Radio News Hub. I'm Holly Hughes.
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1: Rain and brisk winds across much of the UK today, turning showery in some parts later. Brighter in other areas, but set to cloud over with highs of 19 degrees Celsius.
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0: Tammy Barnes and Let Me Down at HTV One, the station made for truckers. 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
3: 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I'm Peter T. Join me on the highway Sunday from 7. 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

0: Madness from Sting and the Police. Every little thing she does is magic. Hello, good morning. This is Tony Dibben. It's great to be here at HGB1. Right, let's get on Muse Uprising. Luca's got your travel first. Here's your sport.
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2: Premier League winners and beaten finalists Arsenal beat Napoli 1-0 in their first game of the Champions League. Mikel Arteta says they'll take every game as they come.
3: And the consistency and the performances that we put in, and the fact that we have been really dominant even when we play at home, with our identity, with what we want to achieve in games.
2: Elsewhere, it was a win for Liverpool at home to Atletico Madrid thanks to a McAllister winner. In the Scottish Premiership, Celtic stay on top of the table after beating St Johnstone on the road, and Rangers claimed another 3 points at home to St Mirren. It was a goal fest in the League Cup, with Chelsea progressing through to the next round after a 5-3 feat against Leeds. And Elena Rybakina clinched the world's number one spot after beating Xin Wenjiang to reach the US Open semi-finals. The 27-year-old from Kazakhstan will usurp Aryna Sabalenka, whose 99-week reign at the top of the rankings will end on Monday.
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0: Truckers and the Uprising, right here at HGV1, the station made for truckers, morning truckers. Mikey Faulkner's reading in the year of 1986 today from 10 on the top 10 at 10. And Paul Marsh is in conversation with a Love Island star after 4. Ah, you'll love that, truckers.
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2: With the latest from the My Travel Newsroom, I'm Luca Marshall. Starting this morning on the M4, which is currently closed in both directions between junctions 8 and 10 in Berkshire, is due to an accident. The westbound traffic diversions are to follow the Hollow Square signs and eastbound to follow the Hollow Circle signs. It's likely to be closed most of the morning. M42 northbound is also closed between junction 5 at Birmingham Airport and junction 6 due to an accident. The diversion route there is the Hollow Circle signs. M5 northbound has two lanes closed between junctions 18A and 17, also due to an accident. We're already seeing delays here of up to half an hour or so. And in Scotland, the A75 is closed in both directions at Clew Bray, also due to an accident. That's the latest. I'm Luca Marshall.
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0: It sounded sensational at HGV One. Noah Kahan, Teddy Swims coming soon, and Don Henley's up next.
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2: Hauliers are warning they're being left out of government planning for potential food supply emergencies. The concern is that without the transport industry involved from the start, plans to keep shelves stocked during a crisis simply won't work, the operator saying logistics needs a proper seat at the table. Meanwhile, some of the biggest names in the transport industry are joining forces to speed up the development of hydrogen-powered trucks. Collaborations will look at both the vehicles and the infrastructure needed to run them, as the industry continues exploring alternatives to diesel alongside battery electric HGVs. And it's business as usual for EVT Scotland after a fire ripped through its Kilmarnock office block. Company says operations are continuing despite the damage, with a team keeping its vehicle transport and recovery services running following the incident. That's the latest HGV One Haulage News.
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Don Henley and tell him I had to put a coat on yesterday. I mean, that's be normal in a few weeks' time, won't it? As it gets colder and colder and the nights draw in and then the clocks will change and then we'll have our gloves and hats and scarves all be coming out of the big cupboard. But yesterday I put a coat on. I mean, I did have a T-shirt underneath, but still, it felt weird.

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1: Flight schedules should return to normal today after a technical issue which caused thousands of trips to be cancelled. Martin Rolfe, the chief executive of National Air Traffic Services, is facing calls to resign. Pharmacists will be able to treat people with certain common conditions as the NHS Pharmacy First scheme is expanded. The phased rollout starts this autumn. The RAC say petrol prices have reached their highest levels since September 2022. The average cost of a litre of unleaded is now just over £1.67. And the Bayeux Tapestry exhibition at the British Museum finally opens today. It's the first time in 1,000 years we'll be able to see it on British shores. Professor Tom Lysons is a history lecturer at the University of East Anglia.
2: Napoleon was very interested in the tapestry because it showed an invasion of England, and of course he was keen to invade England with his French armies. So he put it on show in Paris for propagandistic reasons. And then later in World War II, the French authorities tried to hide it from the Nazis.
1: That's the latest from Radio News. I'm Holly Hughes.
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1: Rain and brisk winds across much of the UK today, turning showery in some parts later. Brighter in other areas, but set to cloud over with highs of 19 degrees Celsius.
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4: With latest from the My Travel newsroom, I'm Luca Marshall. Starting on the M4, which remains closed in both directions this morning between junctions 8 and 10 in Berkshire. It's due to an accident. Westbound traffic to follow the Hollow Square diversion signs. Eastbound traffic to follow the Hollow Circle sites. M42 northbound has now reopened at Birmingham Airport after that earlier accident. Still some delays though, as the scene is being cleared. M65 eastbound, heavy congestion with delays up to half an hour. That's between junctions 1 and 4 at Leyland. Just sheer weight of traffic, it would seem, this morning. A38 eastbound has one lane closed between the A388 and the A3064 at Saltash. That is due to an accident. Delays there of over 20 minutes already as well. In Scotland, the A75 remains closed in both directions at Clew Bray. Due to an accident, the M77 northbound is also busy between junctions 4 and 5 this morning. That's the latest. I'm Luca Marshall.
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Nicely done, Harry, as it was. So a countdown is on then. We're getting very close now to Truckfest Northwest. It's happening this coming weekend, Saturday 12th, Sunday 13th, September at the Royal Cheshire Showground in Knutsford. Hundreds of stunning trucks, monster truck action, freestyle motocross, live entertainment, you name it, we got it. HTV1 broadcasting live throughout the whole thing. It's going to be amazing. So if you can't make it for any reason, tune in to us here at HTV1 and you will hear all the action. You'll be able to live it through us, which will be great. And if you are there on site, equally tune in, because then you can catch up with what you might be, you know, might be having dinner or you might be seeing friends or whatever, and you can still catch up with all the action. 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

children will be next. Never a truer word has been said, I don't think. Right, Bryan Adams and Pet Shop Boys coming soon. Now let's get on Alex Warren, Jelly Roll. This is Bloodline. Morning, truckers.

0: Time. Right, Brian Adams, Cloud Number 9 coming very soon. And Luke has got your travel news next. We're HGV1. We are made for truckers. Yes.
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5: The latest from the My Travel newsroom, I'm Luca Marshall. Starting on the M4, which remains closed in both directions this morning between junctions 8 and 10 in Berkshire. It's due to an accident. Westbound traffic to follow the Hollow Square diversion signs. Eastbound traffic to follow the Hollow Circle signs. M42 northbound has now reopened at Birmingham Airport after that earlier accident. Still some delays though as the scene is being cleared. M65 eastbound, heavy congestion with delays up to half an hour. That's between junctions 1 and 4 at Leyland. Just sheer weight of traffic it would seem this morning. A38 eastbound has one lane closed between the A388 and the A3064 at Saltash. That is due to an accident. Delays there of over 20 minutes already as well. In Scotland, the A75 remains closed in both directions at Clew Bray due to an accident. The M77 northbound is also busy between junctions 4 and 5 this morning. That's the latest. I'm Luca Marshall.
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0: Betcha Boys are in suburbia. This is Tony Dibb and HTV1. So here's something brilliant. A couple of truck drivers are doing... They're going from Bradford to Benidorm, but they're doing it in a banger. So Bradford to Benidorm in a banger. Worth no more than £500, Rob Cassell and Sandell are taking on the 1,500-mile drive to raise money for the Sue Ryder Manolans Hospice. You can get involved with this. Just search for Bradford to Benidorm on Just Giving. You'll find their page. You can read all about their adventure, and you can send them some cash to help them on their way. The car is likely to break down. They're also doing a special deal where you can buy a mile on their 1,500-mile journey, and if your mile is the mile that they break down on, you can win a prize. That sounds fun.
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2: Premier League winners and beaten finalists Arsenal beat Napoli 1-0 in their first game of the Champions League. Mikel Arteta says they'll take every game as they come.
3: And the consistency and the performances that we put in, and the fact that we have been really dominant even when we play at home, with our identity, with what we want to achieve in games.
2: Elsewhere, it was a win for Liverpool at home to Atletico Madrid, thanks to a McAllister winner. In the Scottish Premiership, Celtic stay on top of the table after beating St Johnstone on the road, and Rangers claimed another 3 points at home to St Mirren. It was a goal fest in the League Cup, with Chelsea progressing through to the next round after a 5-3 feat against Leeds. And Elena Rybakina clinched the world number one spot after beating Xin Wenjiang to reach the US Open semi-finals. The 27-year-old from Kazakhstan will usurp Aryna Sabalenka, whose 99-week reign at the top of the rankings will end on Monday.
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0: Imagine Dragons, Believer. This is Tony here at HTV1. Now, have you heard the Trucker Takeover on HTV1? 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
2: The latest from the My Travel newsroom, I'm Luca Marshall. Starting on the M4, which remains closed in both directions this morning between junctions 8 and 10 in Berkshire. It's due to an accident. Westbound traffic to follow the Hollow Square diversion signs. Eastbound traffic to follow the Hollow Circle sites. M42 northbound has now reopened at Birmingham Airport after that earlier accident. Still some delays though, as the scene is being cleared. M65 eastbound, heavy congestion with delays up to half an hour. That's between junctions 1 and 4 at Leyland. Just sheer weight of traffic, it would seem, this morning. A38 eastbound has one lane closed between the A388 and the A3064 at Saltash. That is due to an accident. Delays there of over 20 minutes already as well. In Scotland, the A75 remains closed in both directions at Clew Bray. Due to an accident, the M77 northbound is also busy between junctions 4 and 5 this morning. That's the latest. I'm Luca Marshall.
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1: Hauliers are warning they're being left out of government planning for potential food supply emergencies. The concern is that without the transport industry involved from the start, plans to keep shelves stocked during a crisis simply won't work, the operator saying logistics needs a proper seat at the table. Meanwhile, some of the biggest names in the transport industry are joining forces to speed up the development of hydrogen-powered trucks. Collaborations will look at both the vehicles and the infrastructure needed to run them, as the industry continues exploring alternatives to diesel alongside battery electric HGVs. And it's business as usual for EVT Scotland after a fire ripped through its Kilmarnock office block. Company says operations are continuing despite the damage, with the team keeping its vehicle transport and recovery services running following the incident. That's the latest HGV One Haulage News.
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Mondays at HGV1. Good morning. Welcome. This is Tony Dibben. It's great to be here. Morning, truckers. We're powered by Truckfest. Mumford & Sons coming very soon. Here's Tom Walker. Everyone loves this record apart from Greta Thunberg. She's not a fan.

my dear. Mumford & Sons' Little Lion Man. Good morning from HGV1, the station made for truckers, powered by Truckfest. Have an amazing Thursday out there on the roads. Mikey Faulkner's coming your way next. He's got the top 10 at 10, obviously, at 10.

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1: People can go to the pharmacist for certain common illnesses without seeing a GP first. It says the NHS Pharmacy First scheme is expanded. The phased rollout starts this autumn. Flight disruption that caused chaos for hundreds of thousands of passengers is expected to ease today. Martin Rolfe, the chief executive of National Air Traffic Services, has faced calls to resign. US President Donald Trump has pledged to send every American adult $5,000 if Republicans retain control of the House and Senate in the midterm elections. The promise would probably cost more than $1 trillion. And the Bayeux Tapestry exhibition at the British Museum finally opens today. It's the first time in 1,000 years it's on British shores. Professor Tom Lysons is a history lecturer at the University of East Anglia.
2: It feels like the great cultural moment of 2026. And of course, in what the Victorians and Edwardians thought of as our island story, our national story, that's the date when it begins. Yeah, that's the date from which we tell our story of identity.
1: 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I'm Holly Hughes.
3: We're experiencing droughts following a long period of dry weather and repeated heat waves. Less rainfall means less water replenishing our rivers, groundwater and reservoirs. And hotter weather means we tend to use more water. 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
1: Rain and brisk winds across much of the UK today, turning showery in some parts later. Brighter in other areas, but set to cloud over with highs of 19 degrees Celsius.
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0: Marshmallow, Thomas Rhett, and Where We Go. It is HGV One, the station for truckers. Hello, morning. I'm Mikey Folder. Thank you for getting us on today. Really hope Thursday has started off okay, whatever you're up to today. We're getting a little bit closer to the weekend. And of course, this weekend, we're going to be at Truck Fest. I am so excited. It's going to be really, really good. We're going to be in Knutsford near Manchester Airport. And I love it because it's a brilliant, brilliant kind of atmosphere, not only, but also you get to watch the planes coming up from the airport over the top of the arena, and it just looks amazing. So many trucks are going to be there, and so many manufacturers are going to be there as well, so it's going to be a really, really good weekend. We'll have Monster Truck Action, the bikes are there, and HGV One that is going to be broadcasting live right across the weekend, all thanks to Commercial Vehicle Auctions. They're looking after us this weekend as always, so if you can't make it to the show, you can hear it on the radio, and if you can, you can still get your tickets right now. You can even book your truck in too. Just go to truckfest.co.uk. Right, Fleetwood Mac on the way, and John Newman is ready to play next. Keep it HGV One.
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Up the M6 towards Warrington on, he's got ATV1 on right now. Loving that. Morning to Lisa, just hit to Doncaster, heading back towards Leeds. Morning to Mick as well, on the containers out of Southampton today. Have a really, really good one. Right, back to the music we go with Jet next. Are You Gonna Be My Girl? This is HGV1.

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I said you look so fine that I really want to make you mine. 4, 5, 6, come on and get your kicks. Now you don't need

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I said you look so fine that I really want to make you mine. 4, 5, 6, come on and get your kicks. 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

0: It is HGV1, the station for truckers. Now, we've been following this over the last couple of days or so. Rob Cassell and Sandell, two truck drivers from the UK, are taking a £500 banger from Bradford to Benidorm, and they're raising money for Sue Ryder Manor Lords Hospice. They set off on Tuesday. 2 days into the journey, let's have a quick chat with Sandell and see how we're doing.
1: How are we doing, guys? You all right? We just come past Toulouse. We'll be touching Andorra pretty soon in the next couple of hours.
0: Wow. You have made some proper good progress, haven't you?
1: Yeah. We've had two stops along the way. We stopped at Ames on the first night and Le Monges. our French is as good as their English over here.
0: I suppose, yeah, mate, mine would actually be worse. I probably wouldn't be able to pronounce even what you pronounce there. So how long do you reckon it will be until you get to Benidorm?
1: We're looking, I've just checked on Google Maps, we're looking at about 8.5 hours and we'll be dropping at Benidorm about 6-7 o'clock tonight.
0: Wow. Okay. And how is the, how's the banger faring up? I don't mean Rob, I mean the banger, car.
1: No, Rob is faring up well. We're taking turns. Obviously, I'm passenger at the moment. We can't go above 70 mile an hour. Otherwise, the steering wheel shakes.
0: I used to have a car that used to do that. That is brilliant. I love that. So any signs of any breakdown yet? Anything else kind of falling off it?
1: We've got the, what's the thing underneath, Rob?
2: There's some guard
1: that starts. Yeah, the plastic sump guard is hanging down. Other teams, they've had some breakdowns, but Character Builders, we've been there. We've sorted it.
0: Oh, brilliant. How long do you spend in Benidorm before you turn around and come back?
1: We're going to spend about two and a half, 3 days in Benidorm, and we're going to hopefully, we're still winning up the job, we're going to bring the car back or fly back. We're not too sure.
0: All right, well, let's hope it's raising lots of money. And if anybody does want to help out, how do they do that?
1: They see on our socials, also as well, there's a Facebook page, Miles for Manorlands. They look on there, they're just giving links on there.
0: Sandell, best of luck for it. Let us know when you get there.
1: Yeah, thanks very much, guys. We've got HGV1 on the radio. We're loud and clear heading into Andorra.
0: We love it so much. Right, Simply Red on the way, and the Fine Young Cannibals are playing next here on HGV1. Mornings on HGV1 with freightlink.co.uk, your one-stop ferry and tunnel booking service.
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Simply Red and Something Got Me Started on HGV One, the station for truckers. 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I am so looking forward to our top 10 at 10 today. It's going to be a really, really good one as well. We're going to go back to the 80s. We're going to roll out the top 10 songs from this day, the 10th of September, 1986. I can't wait to get it on. Shaboozy is going to play here right now. Flat Out, Flat Broke, Ben Walker. Here comes 60 Clicks. This is HGV One.

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1: Flight schedules should return to normal today after a technical issue which caused thousands of trips to be cancelled. Martin Rolfe, the chief executive of National Air Traffic Services, is facing calls to resign. Donald Trump says he'll give every American adult $5,000 if Republicans keep control of the House and Senate in the midterm elections. It's in a bid to overturn the party's projected fortunes in November. It would cost over $1 trillion. Petrol prices have reached their highest levels since September 2022, according to the RAC. The average cost of a litre of unleaded now stands at £1.67, while diesel is £1.88. And the Bayeux Tapestry exhibition finally opens to the public at the British Museum. Professor Tom Lysons is a history lecturer at the University of East Anglia. He told us what to look out for.
2: There are also relics of the battle, bodies and things falling down into the lower border towards the end, archers, ships, elements of the story which are sort of hidden from the main bits.
1: That's the latest from Radio News Hub. I'm Holly Hughes.
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1: Rain and brisk winds turning showery across parts of the UK. Brighter for some, but eventually clouding over with highs of 19 degrees Celsius.
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5: Right, here it comes then. Today's top 10 at 10. We are going to roll out a massive year. Here comes one of my favourites, actually, 1986. And I love this because I remember being a kid and I got a cassette tape for Christmas and it was In the Mix 86. So it was all the songs from 1986, but all mixed up into one complete mix. And I just loved it so much. Love to be able to find that again. Some big songs coming your way then. Some of these you're going to absolutely love. Some will be like, oh, I remember this one. Really turn the radio up moments, and there might be a little bit of cheese in there as well. I know that Robert's on his way to Benidorm will absolutely love that. Let's start right here. Song number 10 then, from this day, 10th of September 1986, comes from Janet Jackson. This is When I Think of You. HGV One

Can't Turn Around on HGV One, Star 10 at 10 officially. The longest song of 1986, 7 minutes, you know. That's ages, isn't it? We're on our Top 10 at 10 right now, the Top 10 songs from the 10th of September 1986. No CD player in the cab, no, it was all about cassettes. You used to have that weird cassette thing as well, didn't you? When CDs finally came out, a couple of years later, you had like a cassette you used to put into the player, you used to have a little wire on it, you used to plug into the headphone socket on your portable CD player. Was that 1986 or am I still a little bit too early for that? I probably am, you know. Trucks were much more basic though. No adaptive cruise, lane assist, collision warning or massive digital screens. You just had to, well, just had to know what you were doing. 38 tons was the maximum weight for the standard 5-axle Arctic, following increases earlier in the decade. It was also before the Euro emission standards. Euro 1 didn't arrive until the 1990s. And imagine doing a week's tramping in an 86 cab compared to what drivers have now. We have come a massive long way. Right, we're back onto our top 10 at 10. Let's get on song number 8. This was brilliant from the Human League. Here comes Human on our top 10 at 10.

0: Sunita and So Macho on HGB One. We're on our top 10 at 10 right now. It's a brilliant year today. 1986 is what we're rolling out. The top 10 from this day, the 10th of September, the year that Margaret Thatcher was still Prime Minister. M25 was officially completed in the October, which is was a brilliant time, really. I think it flowed really well for like the first probably hour, and then it turned in to the most famous car park in the world. A Channel Tunnel agreement between Britain and France was signed this year. Construction hadn't started yet, and it was also the year of the Chernobyl disaster happening in the April of 1986. I'm getting on song number 6 next on HGV One.
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Brother Louis on HGV One, the station for truckers. We're on our top 10 at 10 from this day, the 10th of September 1986. We're loving our top 10 at 10 today. It's really good, isn't it? It's the year that the Challenger space shuttle disaster happened in the January. The Big Bang deregulation of London's financial markets happened. GCSEs were introduced this year. And on the TV, we were watching Catchphrase with Roy Walker. He always seemed to shout, didn't he? Say what you see. Casualties started in 1986. The Really Wild Show started as well. Bread, do you remember that? Gotta get up, you gotta get up. That was on BBC One this year. Lovejoy first appeared as well. And Only Fools and Horses gave us the Royal Flush at Christmas. That was great as well. Some big films on this year. Crocodile Dundee, Aliens, Platoon. I loved Platoon. The scene where he was running from the enemy trying to get to the helicopter. Always remember that. Top Gun as well. Highlander was on this year. And Labyrinth also on at the cinema in 1986. And this, of course, from The Karate Kid. We love this. Piece of Satira and The Glory of Love. We're on 1986. Top 10 at 10 from the 10th of September. This is HGV One.

0: FA double this year. Everton finished runners-up in both, and Argentina won the 1986 World Cup in Mexico. We're talking about the 10th of September 1986. As far as the tunes goes, it's our top 10 at 10, and I've got two more songs to play after a check on the roads with Luca.
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2: With the latest from the My Travel newsroom, I'm Luca Marshall. Starting on the M4, which remains closed in both directions between junctions 8 and 10 in Berkshire. It's due to an accident in the early hours of this morning. Westbound traffic is to follow the Hollow Square diversion signs. Eastbound traffic to follow the Hollow Circle signs. We don't expect the M4 to be reopened until later this morning. M42 northbound has now reopened though at Birmingham Airport after that earlier accident. Still some delays though, up to around about 25 minutes or so while the scene is being cleaned. M65 eastbound, one lane closed between junctions 3 and 4 at Darwin. That's due to roadworks today. We're seeing delays of around 5 to 10 minutes there. A282 clockwise, one lane closed on the junction 30 entry slip, also causing a few problems. In Scotland, the A75 has now reopened at Clew Bray. Still some minor delays though, again due to clearing the scene that earlier accident. M8 eastbound junction 2 connector to the M9. Busy as usual as well this morning. That's the latest. I'm Luca Marshall.
1: 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Number 2.

Gardner, and I Want to Wake Up With You on our Top 10 at 10 from the 10th of September 1986. What a great song that is. We love a bit of a sing-along in the cab, don't we? We are doing our Top 10 at 10, and in a moment, I'm going to reveal the song that was at number one. So let's count down what we heard. So at 10, Janet Jackson and When I Think of You. At 9, Farley, Jackmaster Funk and Love Can't Turn Around. At 8, Human League and Human. At 7, Sunita and So Macho. At 6, Cutting Crew, Just Died in Your Arms Tonight. At 5, Modern Talking, Brother Louie. At 4, Pieces of Tears and Glory of Love. At 3, Jermaine Stewart, We Don't Have to Take Our Clothes Off. And you just heard it at number 2, Boris Gardner, and I Want to Wake Up With You. So who was at number 1 on this day, the 10th of September 1986? Here comes the Commonards, and Don't Leave Me This Way, HD.

0: The Commonards and Don't Leave Me This Way on our Top 10 at 10 from this day, 1986, the 10th of September. Tomorrow, we're going to roll out the Top 10 songs from 1990. Looking forward to that. Right, stay there because INXS are on the way and LaRue plays next.
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1: Plans to give England's mayors the power to introduce a tourist tax will be set out today. The levy will be set by local leaders and charged as a percentage of the cost of accommodation to overnight visitors, rather than a flat fee. A funeral will be held later for a police officer who was killed in a horrific collision on the A66 and was described as giving everything to everybody. Jules Utybridge has more.
2: The service for PC Tom Clough, who was 38 in Redcar, comes a day after hundreds of police officers lined the street outside a church in Hartlepool for the service of PC Matthew Blades, who was 37. Prior to joining Cleveland Police, PC Clough had served in the British Army in Afghanistan, the Civil Nuclear Constabulary and British Transport Police.
1: And the Bayeux Tapestry is set to be unveiled to the public today at the British Museum. The woven record of the Norman Conquest has returned to the UK for the first time in almost 1,000 years. It's on loan until September 2027 as part of a special agreement between the UK, France and the museum. That's the latest from Radio News Hub. I'm Holly Hughes.
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1: Rain and brisk winds turning showery across parts of the UK. Brighter for some, but eventually clouding over with highs of 19 degrees Celsius.

Benson Boone and Mystical Magical on HGV One, the station for truckers. Hello, I'm Mikey Folder. Thank you for getting us on. This weekend, we're going up north. We're going to Knutsford. Truckfest Northwest is going to be amazing at the Royal Cheshire Showground. It's right near Manchester Airport as well, just off the junction for Knutsford services. You fancy coming along, it is going to be great. There are going to be hundreds of trucks there. Some great manufacturers are going to be there as well. I know Thomas Hardy, Haydock Commercials are going to be there. Sicily are going to be there as well. The guys from DAF are going to be there too. There'll be monster truck action, motorbike stunts, and so much to see and do as well for the whole family, including some live music in the evening as well. If you fancy coming, you can book your place in right now. Just go to truckfest.co.uk, book your place in there. And if you are bringing your truck across for the weekend, the truck gate will open on Friday at midday to let you in on site. Of course, the main gates won't open until Saturday morning for the general public. Camping's available if you fancy doing that as well. You can get all the details. Just go to truckfest.co.uk. Right, Miles Smith on the way soon. Here comes the Eagles and Life in the Fast Lane. It's HGV1.

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1: Red Hot Chili Peppers and Can't Stop on HGV1. Now, we have been keeping a little secret here at HGV1. Earlier this year, we're flying out the country and shown something we had to keep completely under wraps. We'd known about it for months. We've seen it for ourselves, but we haven't been allowed to tell you anything. That changes on Monday. So what have we been keeping secret from you? You are going to find out Monday morning at 9:10 right here on HGV1. I've been bursting for ages to tell you. Right, Joan Armour trading on scene and Maroon 5 plays next on HGV1.
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7: Hiya, this is Trucker Sinbad for HGV1 Radio. Today I am on the A11 southbound in Cambridgeshire, in between the villages of Great Wilbraham and Fulbourne, and I've come across a little minibus called the Snack Bus. What a great sandwich they sell in there. 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

0: 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I'm Mikey, got the script on the way soon, and I'm playing you Cammy Barnes after a check on the roads. 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
1: The latest from the My Travel Newsroom, I'm Luca Marshall. Starting on the M4, which remains closed in both directions between junctions 8 and 10 in Berkshire, it's due to an accident. Westbound traffic is to follow the Hollow Square diversion signs and eastbound traffic to follow the Hollow Circle signs. M65 eastbound, one lane still closed between junctions 3 and 4 at Darwin. That's due to roadworks. Delays there are 5 to 10 minutes. A470 southbound also seeing minor delays between Netgaroo and Coryton right now. In Scotland, the A75 at Clew Bray is still seeing minor delays in both directions after that earlier accident this morning. The A8 westbound, the on and off slips at the junction with the A752 closed all day today. That is due to roadworks. That's the latest. I'm Luca Marshall.
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0: Our WhatsApp is on all the time, 07785 104 224. It's a number that you don't need to remember because you can just press the WhatsApp button inside the HTV One app. That gets you through that way as well. Love to know what you are up to today. Let's quickly say hello to Mandy in Stoke. Just waiting for the paperwork and then I am off again. Hi to Tony, just tipped in Leicester, heading back towards Sheffield right now. And a big shout out to Dale, just coming out of Felixstowe and heading towards Cambridge too. If you want to get involved, hit that WhatsApp button inside the HTV One up. Let's get mentioned on for you. Got The Weeknd and REM ready to play next.
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and shiny happy people. This is HGV One. Hi to Trucker Barnsley. Says he's moving wood panels down to Devon today. Says he's absolutely clucking right now for a cuppa. I didn't realise that they had eggs in tea, but that's how you like it. Let's get this on for you. Thin Lizzy on HGV One, the station for truckers.

nice one, isn't it? Hi to Ray, just coming around the M25, moving at a minute. Basically taking that. Yeah, because he's literally, you just don't move, do you, on there? If it does move, though, it is literally like a miracle happening. Right, Crowded House and Don't Dream It's Over next. This is

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1: Plans to give England's mayors the power to introduce a tourist tax will be set out later. The government argues it will protect budget holidays. The levy will be set by local leaders and charged as a percentage of the cost of accommodation to overnight visitors rather than a flat fee. The waiting list for routine hospital treatment in England has risen to its highest level for 9 months. An estimated 7.33 million treatments were waiting to be carried out at the end of July. The arrival of the Bayeux Tapestry in the UK is a moment in our history. That's according to the British Museum as the artefact goes on display to the public today. British Museum's lead curator Michael Lewis says it's a huge moment.
2: 1066 is of course one of the most important events in English history, and the tapestry is the ultimate kind of reflection of that.
1: And the owner of Primark has announced plans to launch home delivery in Great Britain. It's in a bid to bolster the retailer's online offering. That's the latest from Radio News Hub. I'm Tanita Sims.
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1: Rain with brisk winds affecting Scotland, Northern England and Wales throughout the day. Brighter further southeast, though cloud over with patchy rain is developing. Highs of 20 degrees Celsius.
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but this week. But if you want to be on next week, you get a chance to take over the radio. 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Or drop me a message on our socials. Make sure you hit the follow button when you're there as well. And you can be taking over the radio next Thursday between 12 and 1. We're back to it with Blondie. Here comes Heart of Glass next. This is HGV1. We are the station for truckers.

0: and rethink some things on HGV One, the station for truckers. That mullet trucker off TikTok is doing something slightly mad next Friday. It's going to be climbing Snowdon in his pants. Yeah, no trousers, up Snowdon. And now there is a good reason for it, though. He's going to be raising money for Mind. And more importantly, he's going to be getting people talking about mental health in the haulage industry. Long hours, nights away, isolation. We know this job can take its toll. So we're getting right behind him here at HGV One. If you want to chuck a few quid in or just to see whether he makes it to the top without freezing anything important off, just search that mullet trucker on Just Giving. Going to get on Alison Moyet soon. And Nate Smith is playing next here on HGV One.
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0: Jelly Roll, Heart of Stone, HGV1, Orson's on the way. Florida Georgia Line coming up too. Let's check the latest on the roads with Luca.
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2: With the latest from the My Travel Newsroom, I'm Luca Marshall. Starting on the M4, which remains closed in both directions between junctions 8 and 10 in Berkshire, it's due to an accident. Westbound traffic is to follow the Hollow Square diversion signs and eastbound traffic to follow the Hollow Circle signs. M65 eastbound, one lane still closed between junctions 3 and 4 at Darwin. That's due to roadworks. Delays there are 5 to 10 minutes. A470 southbound, also seeing minor delays between Nankaroo and Coryton right now. In Scotland, the A75 at Clew Bray is still seeing minor delays in both directions after that earlier accident this morning. The A8 westbound, the on and off slips at the junction with the A752 are closed all day today. That is due to roadworks. That's the latest. I'm Luca Marshall.
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0: on HGV One. You ever sat there listening to the radio and thought, do you know what, I could do this? Why don't you come and have a go? Next week, the Trucker Takeover is back. You could be running the radio station between 12 and 1 next Thursday. You pick the music, you tell us about yourself, life on the road, shout out to your mates, your company. You could even wind up the boss if you fancy doing that too. And don't worry if you've never done it before. You don't need any experience. 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

Diplo, Adrian Nunez, and Two-Step in on HGV One. Right, latest news at one real soon. Andy's with us after one, and Paul Marsh back later from four. I'll leave you with this on the Danny Warhols. This is Bohemian Like You on HGV One.

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1: Plans to give England's mayors the power to introduce a tourist

0: Tax will be set out today. The levy will be set by local leaders and charged as a percentage of the cost of accommodation to overnight visitors rather than a flat fee. The government argues it will protect budget holidays. The funeral of a police officer who was killed in a horrific collision on the A66 last month is being held later. The service is being held in Redcar for 38-year-old PC Tom Clough. For the first time in almost 1,000 years, the Bayeux Tapestry is on display in the UK. Lead curator Michael Lewis of the British Museum says it's an accessible way for people to learn about our history.
1: It's not like a dusty history book where it's quite hard to decipher. There's action going on, and even if you don't understand all of the story, you enjoy it. What makes the Bayeux Tapestry such an important thing?
0: And a young father is nearing the end of his challenge to complete 39 marathons in 39 weeks is to support baby loss charity Tommy's. That's the latest from Radio News Hub. I'm Tanita Sims.
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0: Rain with brisk winds affecting Scotland, Northern England and Wales throughout the day. Brighter further southeast, though cloud over with patchy rain is developing. Highs of 20 degrees Celsius.
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great driving song. It's Steppenwolf and Born to be Wild. Chad Kroeger before that, Hero. It's nearly 9 minutes after one. Good afternoon. I'm Andy Henley. This is HGV One Radio. We are the station for truckers. Did you enjoy Trucker Takeover today? Would you like to give it a go? You, in front of the HGV One microphone, playing your favourite songs, giving a shout out to your mates. Give you all the details about how you could be on Trucker Takeover a little bit later on here at HGV One Radio. So it's you, me, and a whole bunch of great songs this afternoon through till 4 o'clock. If you want to WhatsApp the studio, you can do that anytime over the next 3 hours. We'd love to hear from you. 07785 104224. We'll get you straight through to the studio on WhatsApp. So looking forward to your song suggestions and your mentions going through today. You never let us down, and it's always a bit of fun. So here we are then, September the 10th. Third of the way through September. That's unbelievable, isn't it? Plenty happening on the programme today. That mullet trucker talking about what he's going to be doing a week tomorrow. We're just 2 days away from the next Trackfest event in Knutsford. Talking about that and who you can see down there. And also how you can get to Trackfest for free as well. We've got that info before 4 o'clock. There's Football on the Box tonight, discussing that. And also the Beatles. You remember She Loves You? Yeah, yeah, yeah. You know that song? Well, it was this day, 10th of September, 1963, when the programme Jukebox Jury, do you remember that programme? Probably not. Basically, there was a jury of people, and they had to predict whether songs would be hits or misses. And this day in 1963, who were the mystery guests on Jukebox Jury voting whether the song She Loves You would be a hit or miss? Would it be A, the Rolling Stones, B, the Beatles, or C, Elvis? Have a guess, and I'll tell you the answer before three this afternoon here at HGV Radio. Lucky to stick around. Flat Out, Flat Bro, Ben Walker. 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

0: Mark Amber, Belong Together, St. Elmo's Fire. Before that, John Parr at HGV One Radio, Thursday afternoon with Andy Henley across the UK, powered by Trackfest. We are HGV One Radio, 07785104224 on WhatsApp. We'll get you straight through to the studio. Your messages are coming through thick and fast today. Hello to Martin in Bangor, working for Lewis Pickering Transport, doing the coastal route today. Pete in Leeds, working for Travis Perkins, driving his DAF. He says it's a slow drive down to Manchester on the M6. And also hello to Sean in Birmingham, parked up, heading towards Stafford Services at the moment. Looking forward to having a late lunch today. It is 20 past one. It's HGV One Radio. So we're crossing over to Luca very soon for an update as to what is happening on the road situation across the UK. Also an update of the latest haulage news coming up at 1:30 as well. And Trucker Takeover. Did you hear it today? If you'd like to give it a go, if you would like to be a radio presenter here at HGV One Radio for a whole hour, all you need to do is just contact us via WhatsApp or via the socials and just tell us you want to give it a go. It's as simple as that. You can pick whatever songs you want. You can share your best stories from road. You can give your mates a shout out if you want. All you need to do is just hit that WhatsApp button or drop us a message on the socials and we'll be back in contact with you very soon.
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0: I drove all night, Royal Bassanis HGV1 Radio. What to save you from driving all night? Of course, there's truck stops up and down the UK. And we must say congratulations to the guys at Ashford International Truck Stop in Kent. They've just been named Truck Stop of the Year by Logistics UK. And here's what makes this one special. It wasn't actually picked by, you know, a committee of people going around all the different truck stops. This award came from over 200 nominations from actual HGV drivers. Maybe you nominated them, voting on things which really matter, like, you know, when you sleep overnight, you can actually sleep in comfort, you feel secure, the food's good, good value for money, all that sort of thing. Ashford came out on top. So a big congratulations to the team over in Ashford International Truck Stop. You've done yourself amazing. You should be proud of yourselves. Right, it's 1:30. We've got music from the Levellers on the way very soon, and Jelly Roll as well. Right now, though, the latest haulage news, and then Luca's got an eye on the road situation. We'll find out exactly what's happening across Great Britain.
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2: Hauliers are warning they're being left out of government planning for potential food supply emergencies. The concern is that without the transport industry involved from the start, plans to keep shelves stocked during a crisis simply won't work, the operator saying logistics needs a proper seat at the table. Meanwhile, some of the biggest names in the transport industry are joining forces to speed up the development of hydrogen-powered trucks. Collaborations will look at both the vehicles and the infrastructure needed to run them, as the industry continues exploring alternatives to diesel alongside battery electric HGVs. And it's business as usual for EVT Scotland after a fire ripped through its Kilmarnock office block. Company says operations are continuing despite the damage, with the team keeping its vehicle transport and recovery services running following the incident. That's the latest HGV One Haulage News.
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3: With the latest from the My Travel Newsroom, I'm Luca Marshall. Starting on the M4, which remains closed in both directions between junctions 8 and 10 in Berkshire, it's due to an accident earlier this morning. The westbound traffic is to follow the Hollow Square diversions, and the eastbound traffic to follow the Hollow Circle signs. No sign as yet as to when it will reopen. M6 northbound, the hard shoulder is currently closed between 26 and 27 due to roadworks. The M65 eastbound has one lane closed between 3 and 4, also due to roadworks as well. The A55 Britannia Bridge has a reduced speed limit of 30 miles per hour right now. It's due to high winds. The A27 westbound is partially blocked in Portsmouth. That is due to a broken down vehicle. And in Scotland, the A75 at Clew Bray is still seeing some minor delays in both directions after the accident earlier this morning. Repairs taking place to the carriageway there. That's the latest. I'm Luca Marshall.
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0: Jelly Roll in Liar. Level is before that, and what a beautiful day. We've got a beautiful weekend, hopefully, over in Knutsford for the latest Trackfest event, which is happening in just a couple of days. So I'll give you all the details about that after too, and also details as to how you can get there absolutely free of charge as well. Lots of your mentions coming through today. Hello to Dizzy Danny. He says that he's just tackled Swindon's Magic Roundabout, which is making him even more dizzier. Also, hello to Matt in Plymouth, working for DM Transport, doing Class 7 MOTs today. And James, Harry and Glenn, National Highway drivers working in Cold Harbour, loving HGV One radio whilst they travel up and down the motorways. They love listening to HGV One radio. Now, I mentioned earlier on, this is always a little bit of fun we like to do in the afternoon, a little bit of trivia. Back in 1963, there was a programme on the TV. You may or may not remember it, or it depends on how old you are. It was called Jukebox Jury. Basically, it was a jury of people working out whether songs, new songs at the time, would be hit or misses. Okay, would it be a hit? Would it be a miss? So one of the songs they had to test was The Beatles, And She Loves You, Yeah, Yeah, Yeah, which, as we all know, was a massive hit back in the 1960s. But they had special guests on, and they were a secret panel trying to work out whether that song would be a hit or a miss. Was it the Rolling Stones? Was it the Beatles? Or was it Elvis Presley, who had to vote whether that song would be a hit or a miss? Well, it was, get ready, The Beatles. Obviously, they said it was going to be a hit. I'd be very surprised if they said it was going to be a miss. Anyway, yes, it was the Beatles. Hope you enjoyed our little bit of trivia there. Right, we've got Fairground Attraction to come before 2 o'clock here at HGV One Radio, and Luke Combs next.
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0: Mayors, the power to introduce a tourist tax will be set out later. Frankie Hairsine has more.
1: The levy will be decided by local leaders and charged as a percentage of the cost of accommodation to overnight visitors. The government argues this will protect budget holidays, but groups representing the tourism trade have warned about the impact of the tax and called for consistency in how it operates across different regions.
0: Next, the funeral of the second police officer who was killed in a horrific collision on the A66 last month is being held today. The service is being held in Redcar for 38-year-old PC Tom Clough. Ryanair boss Michael O'Leary is under fire after comparing other airlines to rapists. He made the remarks ahead of his airline's annual general meeting in Dublin. He says it's absolutely appropriate to compare the other airlines. And the Princess of Wales has made a surprise visit to Liverpool to support the launch of her husband's suicide prevention toolkit. William was due to attend the event at Everton Football Club solo. That's the latest from Radio News Hub. I'm Tanita Sims.
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0: Rain with brisk winds affecting Scotland, Northern England and Wales throughout the day. Brighter further southeast, though cloud over with patchy rain is developing. Highs of 20 degrees Celsius.
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Billy Joel, it's still rock and roll to me. Foo Fighters before that and Best of You. Good afternoon. It's Thursday. This is HGV One Radio. It is the 10th of September today. I'm Andy Henley, here through till 4. Keep your messages coming through on WhatsApp. We'll be running through a load of them in just a few minutes' time. Always love it when you contact the studio. 07785104224 is our WhatsApp number. Of course, if you've got the HGV One Radio app, you can just download the app and press the WhatsApp button, and that's kind of like having the bat phone. It'll come straight into the studio without you dialing any numbers. Very clever how that happens. Anyway, thank you very much indeed for listening. I need to talk to you now about something which is happening a week tomorrow. Now, you've probably heard us talking a little bit about this over the last few days, but we're just over a week away from that mullet trucker you may have seen on TikTok. You've probably seen his postings. Well, he's doing something absolutely mad. Next Friday, the 18th of September, he's climbing Snowdon in his jocks, in his wife fronts, in his boxer shorts, a.k.a. he's doing it in his pants. Yes, no trousers, just him and his pants climbing Mount Snowdon. But here's the thing. It's actually a really important reason he's doing it. He's not just an exhibitionist. He may not even be an exhibitionist. He's actually raising money for Mind and getting people talking about mental health in the haulage industry, because you know what it's like with those long hours, those nights away from home, all that isolation. It can be really difficult sometimes, and it really can affect your well-being. So this is a really good cause, actually. And yes, he is climbing a mountain in his pants, but yeah, there is a method behind his madness to get people talking about what he's doing and people make people aware of this, right? As I said, it's all for Mind. So if you'd like to make a small donation, a few quid, or just follow along to see whether he actually makes it to the summit or not without freezing anything off, just search That Mullet Trucker on Jess Given and just make a donation and see what he's up to. He really would love to hear from you. Right, we got Toto coming up very soon. Hold the line first at Cammy Barnes. This is Whiskey Roll at HG1 Radio, the station for truckers. Thursday afternoon with Andy Henley. Thank you very much indeed for listening today.

0: Good afternoon, Great Britain. This is HGV One Radio, the station for truckers, powered by Truckfest. Hello to Tim. Nice but slim. He says it's day four of his diet. He says he's sparked up at the moment at Cardiff West, having breadsticks and hummus for lunch today. Very nice. Jamie is in Aberdeen. He says he's not driving his own vehicle today. He's driving a completely different vehicle. He says he can't get used to it. He says can't wait for his own vehicle to be back in for a PMI today. And also hello to Dada Darren in Cambridge. He says he's backfilling at the moment, en route to London, carrying a load of rubble today on his journey back. This is HGV One Radio. So thank you very much indeed for listening. It is Thursday afternoon, foot down Friday tomorrow. And then at the weekend, it's Truckfest. And this time it's happening at the Royal Cheshire Showground in Knutsford. That's on Saturday and Sunday. You're looking at hundreds of amazing trucks on display, all that monster truck action, freestyle motocross, live entertainment, so much for the whole family to see and enjoy. You get to see a couple of the gladiators as well. Theo will be down there on Saturday. Diamond will be down there on Sunday. And it's just a perfect opportunity to have a selfie taken with them. So that's great. If you're down there both days, you hopefully get to see both of the gladiators. Now, here comes a bit, which is even more special. HGV One Radio will be broadcasting from the event. So if you're not going, you get to hear all the atmosphere of the event coming out of your radio speaker. If you are going, this is a little tip, all right? Take HGV One Radio with you, you know, listen on your pods or something, because we're broadcasting all through the weekend, and it might just give you some hints and tips on things to do, because there is so much to do over the weekend at the Royal Cheshire Showground, so there may be one or two hints or tips there, all right? Weather, well, it's looking okay. High 60s, maybe a little bit of rain here and there, but there will be some bright weather as well. We are in the middle of November, and we are in the middle of September, aren't we? So, but it's mainly going to be okay. You can pick up your tickets right now, truckfest.co.uk, or you can turn up at the gate both days, Saturday and Sunday. Gates open at 9 a.m. Right, Fat Boy Slim, Praise You on the way very soon. 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

0: Absolute Anthem, David Bowie and Modern Love. This is HGV 1 Radio 235. Got Pulp on the way very soon, Common People. First up though, let's find out what's happening on the roads. Here's Luca.
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2: The latest from the My Travel Newsroom, I'm Luca Marshall. Starting on the M4, which remains closed in both directions between junctions 8 and 10 in Berkshire. It's due to an accident earlier this morning. The westbound traffic is to follow the Hollow Square diversions, and the eastbound traffic to follow the Hollow Circle signs. No sign as yet as to when it will reopen. M6 northbound, the hard shoulder is currently closed between 26 and 27 due to roadworks. The M65 eastbound has one lane closed between 3 and 4, also due to roadworks as well. The A55 Britannia Bridge has a reduced speed limit of 30 miles per hour right now. It's due to high winds. The A27 westbound is partially blocked in Portsmouth. That is due to a broken down vehicle. And in Scotland, the A75 at Clew Bray is still seeing some minor delays in both directions after the accident earlier this morning. Repairs taking place to the carriageway there. That's the latest. I'm Luca Marshall.
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0: Anne-Marie, HGV One Radio, Pod before that, and Common People. After 3 o'clock this afternoon, I'll be giving you details as to how you can get into Trout Fest absolutely free of charge. Still two Trout Fests to come, including this weekend at the Royal Cheshire Showground in Knutsford, and then it's Trout Fest Original in Newark. So, yeah, one of those shows you could be getting in for free. All you need to do is spot the HGV One Trout Fest van, which is currently travelling all over the UK. I'll give you all the details about that before 4 o'clock this afternoon here at HGV One Radio. On WhatsApp, 07785104224, you can get straight through to the studio. Hello to Tim in Bristol, says he's lost in Clifton at the moment. Also hello to James and Danny in Rugby, working for Parsons Transport, doing local runs today, heading down towards Worcester, and listening to HGV One Radio in Convoy. Live football on the box tonight. It's League One football. It's Stevenage take on Luton Town from Broadhall Way. That is on TV tonight. Sky Sports at 8 o'clock. That's when the kickoff is. Right, we've got, coming up very soon, Bruno Mars at HGV One Radio. I just might.
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1: Plans to give England's mayors the power to introduce a tourist tax will be set out today. Frank Airsign has more.
2: The government argues it will protect budget holidays. The levy will be set by local leaders and charged as a percentage of the cost of accommodation to overnight visitors rather than a flat fee. But groups representing the tourism trade have warned about the impact of the tax and called for consistency in how it operates across different regions.
1: Next, the funeral of a police officer who was killed in a horrific collision on the A66 last month is being held later. The service is being held in Redcar for 38-year-old PC Tom Clough. The Prince of Wales and England captain Harry Kane are urging the sport

0: World to make suicide prevention part of their game plan. They want them to adopt new guidance about how to spot and then support someone having a mental health crisis. And a young father is nearing the end of his challenge to complete 39 marathons in 39 weeks. It's to support baby loss charity Tommy's. That's the latest from Radio News Hub. I'm Tanita Sims.
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0: Rain clearing from England and Wales this evening to leave clear spells across the UK. Some showers mainly in the west and northwest, lows of 10 degrees Celsius.
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0: 12 minutes after 3 is HGV 1 Radio Cross UK. Billy Idol and Rebel Yell. Bon Jovi before that. And Keep the Faith. Good afternoon. We are HGV 1 Radio. We will not self-destruct in the next 5 seconds. We're here. We're here for the long haul, right? I'm Andy Henley, here through till 4 o'clock this afternoon. Hope you're having a good Thursday wherever you are on the UK roads. If you're heading back to the yard, stay safe, won't you? However, there is a mission, and your mission, should you choose to accept it, could be very rewarding, because we could be giving you access to Truckfest absolutely free of charge. Yes, you heard me right, FOC, free of charge. We've got the HGV 1 Truckfest van out on the roads at the moment, all the way through the season, thanks to Sicily Commercials, and here's how you play. You need to spot the van, simple as that. Snap a photo, send it to us through WhatsApp on the HGV 1 app, and you could win tickets to Truckfest. Now, there's still two Truckfest events to come. We've got the one in a couple of days' time at Knutsford, and then there's Truckfest Original at Newark. So, still plenty of chances for you to get into Truckfest free of charge. Still loads of chances to win. It's the HGV 1 Truckfest Spot the Van competition, brought to you by Sicily Commercials and HGV 1 Radio, the station for truckers. Keep your eyes peeled for the van. Right, Alex Warren right now, HGV 1 Radio. 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

0: Thursday afternoon. Good afternoon, Great Britain. We are HGB One Radio. No Doubt Is My Life. And before that, Bruce Springsteen, Dancing in the Dark. You know, songs like that, which make him the boss. Thank you for contacting HGB One Radio today. So many messages coming through on WhatsApp. We always love it when you contact the studio. 07785 104224. Get you straight through to the studio. Hello to Paul and Dave working for MB Transport. They're in Camberley at the moment. MB Transport International, we'll have you know. They are carrying goods out at the moment towards Kent, then eventually heading over towards Europe on the continent. Richard and Becky in Thatcham listening, Adam in Western Supermare, and also hello to Mission Mike Impossible. He said you played our theme earlier on. Yeah, we did, didn't we? Played the Mission Impossible music. He says he's heading out of Birmingham at the moment up towards Nottingham carrying studio props, and I'd like to say hello to the rest of the unit crew who are listening to HGV One Radio today. Glad that you've all got us on. Roxette on the way very soon, Dressed for Success, and also Tiny Temper in just a couple of moments' time, and I'm going to be giving you a detail about something which is happening in Scotland in November. Now, this is a transport show, slightly more heavier than Truck Fest. And when I say heavy, it's more sort of industry focused. I'll give you all the details about that in the next 10 minutes.
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0: HGV One Radio, Roxette and Dress for Success. Hello to Simon, who's just contacted us, just downloaded the HGV One app. He's just heard about the radio station after picking up some Truck Fest tickets. He says he's loving the music, loving the station, and he's looking forward to meeting HGV One Radio over at Knutsford over the weekend for the fantastic Truck Fest event. So, yeah, come up. We always love it when listeners come over and say hello. So, please introduce yourself, Simon. I'm Andy Henley. This is HGV One Radio. Something else which is happening in Scotland on the 18th and 19th is RTX Scotland. It's the 18th and 19th of November. So if you're in the road transport industry, you will not want to miss out on this one. Slightly heavier than Truckfest. When I say heavier, it's more like industry focused. So they've got like new trucks, new trailers, new kit, all that new technology is all going to be on display. Your chance to sort of just see what is happening tomorrow in the industry. And the best bit about it, it's completely free if you want to attend. All you need to do is just head to this website, roadtransportexpo.co.uk, get yourself registered, and you could be heading up to SEC Glasgow on the 18th and 19th of November. Right, we've got the latest on the road situation right now across the UK. That's with Luca, and then back with classic Elton John.
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2: With the latest from the My Travel newsroom, I'm Luca Marshall. Starting on the M4, which remains closed right now in both directions between junctions 8 and 10 in Berkshire. Due to an accident earlier this morning, westbound traffic still to follow the Hollow Square diversions, and the eastbound traffic to follow the Hollow Circle signs. M6 northbound, at least one lane currently closed in Carlisle and Southwaite. That's due to an accident. M4 eastbound, one lane closed in 23 and 22 due to a broken down vehicle. Delays of 10 to 15 minutes. And the A55 Britannia Bridge still has reduced speed limit of 30 miles an hour. That is due to high winds. In Scotland, the A75 at Clew Bray is still seeing some delays in both directions after the accident this morning. Repairs to the carriageway still taking place here. The A720 Edinburgh Bypass seeing congestion westbound between the Sheriff Hall roundabout and the Miller Hill Junction. That's the latest. I'm Luca Marshall.
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0: Train and Drive by Elton John. Before that, I'm Still Standing. This is HGV One Radio. Right, lots of your messages coming through on WhatsApp, 07785 104224. Hello to Paul in Rochdale, working for National Highways this afternoon. Hello to the GB Fleet team, including Paul Davis and Rich, got HGV One Radio on. And Nigel in Staines, he says he's back on the road. He was pulled up for just a couple of hours, was having a puncture repair, but he says he's glad to be back on the M4 at the moment and heading down to the West Country, listening to HGV One Radio. So whilst he was having his tyre changed, he said HGV One Radio saved his life with the music he was playing. He said he was bored stiff and listened to HGV One Radio, and said time soon passed by whilst the repairers were coming down to get his tyre sorted. Thank you very much indeed for listening to HGV One Radio. 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Now, Truckfest is just a couple of days away then at the Royal Cheshire Showground in Knutsford. It's happening this coming Saturday and Sunday. Gates open at 9 o'clock both days. 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If you love the Gladiators, you get to see a couple of them. They're going to be on site on Saturday and Sunday. It's going to be Athenia on Saturday. Diamond will be there on Sunday. There's going to be that tractor and truck pull session as well. Also, this is great, so many vehicles on display of all shapes and sizes and ages as well. All that monster truck action, freestyle motocross, and just lots and lots and lots of live entertainment. You're not going to be disappointed. You're not going to be bored. HGV One Radio will be broadcasting from the event all weekend long as well, so make sure that you catch up with HGV One Radio if you're not going to the event, or even if you are going to the event, put your pods in and listen to HGV One Radio live from the Royal Cheshire Showground in Knutsford as Truckfest continues in the Northwest this coming weekend. Right, news update on the way in around about 15 minutes time at 4 o'clock. Got the New Radicals, You Get What You Give next.
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1: 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Frankie Hairsine has more.
2: The levy will be decided by local leaders and charged as a percentage of the cost of accommodation to overnight visitors rather than a flat fee. The government argues this will protect budget holidays, but groups representing the tourism trade have warned about the impact of the tax and called for consistency in how it operates across different regions.
1: Two people have been arrested by counter-terrorism police on suspicion of assisting Iran's Foreign Intelligence Service. The Metropolitan Police say the arrests of the 42-year-old woman and 60-year-old man were made after searches of three London properties. Both have been released on conditional bail. RNLI volunteers and staff have been warned not to wear the charity's branding. The security advice was issued after some faced abuse during anti-migrant protests. And Harry Styles has extended his tour. He'll play Wembley three more times next year. From Radio News Hub, I'm Lucy Gorman-Lee.
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2: Rain clearing to leave clear spells across the UK. Some showers mainly in the west and northwest. Feeling breezy with a low of 10 degrees Celsius.
1: Now, Paul Marsh on HGV One.

Go and Sandro Cavazza with Hold On Me. Paul Marsh with you all the way through until 7 o'clock this evening. Thank you very much for tuning in on your Thursday afternoon. Big shout going out to Andy Henley for the previous few hours here on HGV1. So in between now and 7, I am going to be talking to Love Island star and UK youth mental health campaigner Dr. Alex George to talk about why 140,000 teens, yes, that is a real number, 140,000 teens are skipping school over extreme dandruff embarrassment. That's coming up for you in around about 15 to 20 minutes time. Right, we have been keeping a secret. Earlier this year, we were flown out of the country and shown something that we have had to keep completely under wraps. Now, we've known about it for months. We've seen it for ourselves, but we haven't been allowed to tell you anything. But on Monday morning, we can finally reveal what we have been keeping a secret. So what is it? Well, find out with Mikey Monday morning at 9:10 here on HGV1. It's very, very exciting, I can tell you. Right, let's crack on with the music. This is T-Rex.

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0: the new Oasis documentary, or are you planning on seeing it this weekend? I might try and check it out if I can do. Right, big hello to Rob in Manchester and also Yvonne at Felixstowe Port. If you are circling the M60 or heading away on the A14, keep those wheels turning. And Yvonne, if all the paperwork is correct, first time today, don't ask questions, just get out of there before somebody notices. Keep getting in touch in all the usual ways via social media and WhatsApp, and I'll do some more shout outs for you a little bit later. Coming up next, I am going to be chatting with Love Island star and UK youth mental health campaigner Dr. Alex George to ask why 140,000 teens are skipping school over extreme dandruff embarrassment. That's coming up for you shortly after your latest travel update.
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2: With the latest from the My Travel newsroom, I'm Luca Marshall. Starting on the M4, which has now reopened after that earlier accident in Berkshire. Whilst over on the M6 southbound, we've still got one lane closed between junctions 3 and 2. M4 eastbound, one lane closed between junctions 23 and 22. That's due to a broken down vehicle. And a reminder, the A55 Britannia Bridge has a reduced speed limit of 30 miles an hour due to high winds. In Scotland, the M77 southbound junction 3 off slip is partially blocked by a broken down vehicle, and the A9 northbound at Blackford has one lane closed due to debris reported on the carriageway. That's the latest. I'm Luca Marshall.
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0: Thank you and good night.
1: It's Paul Marsh, and I'm delighted to say that I've been joined by mental health campaigner Dr. Alex George. Alex, how are you, sir?
2: I'm very well. Thank you so much for having me. I appreciate it.
1: I want to know, before we start talking about bits and pieces, I want to know how you're getting on with your Lego Harry Potter.
2: I love that you've seen that. I just got that delivered over the weekend, and I'm going to start building. I haven't started yet, but I'm very excited to. The problem is that as soon as I start building this, this is quite big Lego, as a Harry Potter, it's 25 years since Philosopher's Stone, that I'm going to end up spending the next like 3 days or whatever doing it. So if I open that box, I won't start. But I'm excited to get stuck in for sure. Are you a Lego fan?
1: I'm not. My son is a massive Lego fan. We were in a Lego store recently, and me and my daughter were playing a game of what's the most expensive piece of Lego here in the store. Yeah. And unsurprisingly, it was the Death Star.
2: And how much was that?
1: I think it was around £600.
2: Wow.
1: Yes.
2: Wow.
1: Yes.
2: I was watching Star Wars last night, actually, so there you go.
1: Yes.
2: So I won't be spending £600 on the
1: Lego. No, that is for serious enthusiasts. Yeah. But I have to say, it looked amazing.
2: Cool. Absolutely amazing. Yeah, absolutely amazing.
1: I think a fair bit has changed since I left school. But the one thing that still is there, because like I say, so I've got a young 13-year-old daughter who is obviously well and truly heading into that era now. And it, looking good is still part and parcel of going to school. You know, you want to look your best. Now, when I went to school, there was no social media, or I think MySpace may have just have come around, but that was literally about it. But obviously, social media is everywhere. Looking good is part and parcel. You know, my daughter, when she goes to school, you'd think she's about to walk down a catwalk in Milan or whatever it is. She has to look right. And if her hair's not right, if it's, you know, if she's got something out of place, it's the end of the world. And it would appear that she is not the only one that thinks like that, because this number absolutely blew my mind. 140,000 teens have admitted skipping school because of their hair and because of dandruff.
2: Yeah, unbelievable, isn't it? So yeah, about 8% of the children surveyed by Head and Shoulders said they skipped school, which, yeah, we extrapolate out to that number, which is kind of pretty shocking, isn't it? But in a way, I guess, as you've literally kind of perfectly explained, having, you know, a teenage daughter yourself, you'll know this, that it's so common for young people to be worried about how they appear and whether they're accepted by their peers and so on. It's human nature. As we go from being a child through to a teenager and then an adult, we're kind of like starting to look out on the world and what does it mean to be an adult and where do I fit in? And we're scared of being judged. And you know, the research shows that, yeah, around 70% of teenagers experience dandruff, which is something that's incredibly common. But, you know, it's a huge impact on their confidence. 50% are kind of checking their appearance, what in the mirror, worried about it. Significant number are changing their hairstyles because of it. You know, and if you think as well, a lot of the school, you know, I'm wearing a black zip-up jumper at the moment. Like, if you're wearing something like this, which often they do at school, it's kind of black jumpers and things, and jackets and blazers, obviously that can show dandruff more. So it's much more, it makes it even more worrying for them. And I think one of the things that came up as well, and why it's so important and to do this kind of thing, where we're talking about kind of health topics, is misunderstanding. 1 in 5 parents survey think that poor hygiene is part of this, and it isn't. So I thought it'd be good, perhaps we could go through a little bit about what dandruff is and what kind of the need to know, because it's September, it's back to school time. It's a perfect opportunity, perhaps.
1: We'll be back with more from Dr. Alex George right after this from the Rolling Stones.

0: classic from the Rolling Stones here on HGV1. It's Paul Marsh with you through till 7. If you've only just joined us, I've been chatting with Love Island star and UK youth mental health campaigner Dr. Alex George to ask why 140,000 teens are skipping school over extreme dandruff embarrassment.
1: I think the thing is, when it comes to parents, and obviously, like I say, being a parent myself, it's probably been quite a few years since we were teenagers. Obviously, people have children at different ages, but it's probably been quite a few years since we were teenagers. But more importantly, I think the products have changed. I was trying to, obviously, my daughter has spots, same as all teenagers do. And I was trying to explain to my daughter, I can't even remember what it was called, but this horrific blue liquid that you used to put on your spots that just stung like crazy. And that they wouldn't even dream of using that on their skin now, because obviously the skincare routine has come so far. And I just think, I wonder if as adults, do we forget sometimes what it's like to be a teenager and the pressure that you put under when your body's changing? You know, like you say, you've got the oily skin, you've got the dandruff and all of those bits and pieces. Do you think that we just kind of forget?
2: I wonder if it's some of that maybe, but also perhaps we're never taught in the first place. Like at school, I think often, you know, we're not taught some of the things that we should know. You know, sometimes people are surprised that I say that we should learn about financial health at school, because we all end up having to spend money and take loans or have mortgages or whatever it might be to understand what finances mean and how it affects your health and your stress and those things. And then there's things like skincare and even scalp health. You know, as we said, if 70% of kids, teenagers experience dandruff, then clearly it's something we need to be teaching about at school. You know, and I think it's very important. So, you know, just to look for a little bit of context around it, you know, just to bust, I guess, this myth that I was saying about the hygiene perspective. You know, dandruff is so common because it's a combination of three things. There's oil in your hair, which we all naturally have. It's important. We all have oil produced. There's a yeast that is present pretty much in everyone's scalp, which consumes the oil and converts it to this fatty acid. And the third part of this is susceptibility. So in some people, or many people, they're susceptible to these fatty acids, and it causes inflammation. Inflammation basically means you end up with itchiness, redness, and flakes. And the big thing is here is that, again, it's not caused by hygiene, but what we do to treat it is use the right treatment. Again, this is why it's important for us to learn these things, because we know what to do. Essentially, the shampoos that you'd use reduce the amount of yeast on your scalp, and therefore reduce the inflammation. And what is important to understand as well is that we're not looking for cure, we're looking to manage it. Because this yeast is naturally occurring, and if you're someone that's susceptible, it will come back if you stop using it. So you continuously use it to manage it. And the good news is for most people, the results are amazing. You know, within days, there's an improvement. And I think this is going back to school and teenagers. It's why it's so important, because if there's something that's affecting them, and maybe even skipping school, and there's something we can do about it, then it's worth talking about and it's worth educating about, in my opinion.

0: final part of my interview with Dr. Alex George.
1: Now, obviously, it's different between myself and my daughter, you know, shorter hair and longer hair. But I told my daughter, and you can tell me whether this is right or wrong, by the way. I told my daughter when I was her age, I used to wash my hair twice a day. I used to wash it in the morning before I went to school, and then I would have a bath and a shower and wash my hair again, probably sometime around 7 o'clock the next night. So I'd do it twice a day. I think she looks after her hair. She looks after her hair very well, but I think she washes her hair maybe twice a week, three times a week. If she's done something, she's gone out horse riding or whatever, she might wash it an extra time. What is best, do you think, in that situation? And by the way, making sure you use the right products.
2: Yeah, so it does depend. And, you know, for many people with long hair, so often, not necessarily women, but often women with longer hair, you know, the maintenance side of washing your hair daily is kind of unrealistic for them, and the hair care, and that's fine. The thing to note in the context of dandruff and treating dandruff is that within a few days, within about 72 hours, the yeast kind of increases in numbers. So if you think about it, if a young person was struggling with long hair with dandruff, they would want to make sure they're washing it at least once every 72 hours to keep on top of that. But if you're someone that is not struggling with that and it's all working well, then that's fine to have bigger intervals. And again, similarly with short hair, it's often about what products you're using rather than necessarily the quantity. Now, of course, you can irritate your scalp if you're kind of scrubbing, if you're using aggressive products, the wrong products. But if you're using the right stuff, then it should, you know, should still be very much healthy for your hair. When it comes to the anti-dandruff, it's just, you know, if you are, again, susceptible or struggle with it, it's just every time you wash your hair, use that, and that will help.
1: I mentioned it earlier, obviously the one thing that we didn't really have to deal with too much is social media. And I know that, for example, TikTok and various other social media platforms, there seems to be a new trend almost weekly of, you know, put this in your hair and this will help, and rub eggs in and rub this in and, you know, try all of these things. Yeah. And you think, it's madness. Surely 99% of these fads are wrong.
2: I mean, it's honestly, it's the reason why in a few weeks' time on BBC One, the Clickbait Clinic is coming out, which is a show that myself, Dr. Niggat and Stacey Dooley have created, which is exactly about this. It's all the kind of online viral health trends to work out whether they're true, fact, or sometimes very, very false. And of course, some of it can be funny, but some of it can be quite serious. People spend a lot of money on certain things. They also try things sometimes that's even dangerous for them. So it's so important just to be really careful. Who is sharing this information? Why are they sharing it? Are they a trusted health professional? You know, just stick to that. And if in doubt, ask your doctor. It's always, you know, go back to that as the fail safe. If you're having a conversation with your teenager, perhaps about a product, and they feel strongly it might help, and you're concerned about it, go to your GP and talk about it. It's much better to do that than risk something that could have, yeah, negative consequences, I guess.
1: Alex, it's been brilliant talking to you as always. I could talk to you about this forever, but unfortunately we don't have that much time. If you could just leave us with one tip, what would that be?
2: My main tip or thing I would share is just please be aware that dandruff is not a hygiene issue. It's very, very common. And very, very manageable. So if you're experiencing it, just know there are things that we can do about it.
1: And if people want to find out a little bit more about this study or anything else, where's the best place for them to do that?
2: So actually, as of today, if you head to the Head & Shoulders website, they've got a scalp health quiz, which can help you understand scalp health better, but also your specific scalp better. So check that out.
1: I look forward to keeping an eye on your socials, and I want to see that fully formed Harry Potter in the Lego very, very soon. I'll know when you've had a few days off.
2: Yeah, it'll be grand. It might take me a few days, but yeah, I will get it done. Thank you, my friend. Speak to you soon.
1: Alex, it's been brilliant talking to you. Cheers very much.
2: Take care. Thank you.
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4: With the latest from the My Travel Newsroom, I'm Luca Marshall. Starting on the M4, which has now reopened after that earlier accident in Berkshire. Whilst over on the M6 southbound, we've still got one lane closed between junctions 3 and 2. M4 eastbound, one lane closed between junctions 23 and 22. That's due to a broken down vehicle. And a reminder, the A55 Britannia Bridge has a reduced speed limit of 30 miles an hour due to high winds. In Scotland, the M77 southbound junction 3 off slip is partially blocked by a broken down vehicle. And the A9 northbound at Blackford has one lane closed due to debris reported on the carriageway. That's the latest. I'm Luca Marshall.
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Here's one celebrating the skill behind the wheel and behind the crane controls. The British Crane Truck Operator Challenge has been won for the second year running by Daniel Broder from PPC Transport, beating 54 other operators in a series of challenges testing precision, skill and concentration. The event in Huddersfield also brought drivers, transport managers and families together for a proper industry day out. Daniel takes home £1,500 and the title for the second year running. No pressure on next year then, mate. Whoa!

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1: Plans to give England's mayors the powers to introduce a tourist tax will be set out later. Frankie Hairsine has more.
2: The government argues it will protect budget holidays. The levy will be set by local leaders and charged as a percentage of the cost of accommodation to overnight visitors rather than a flat fee. But groups representing the tourism trade have warned about the impact of the tax and called for consistency in how it operates across different regions.
1: Counter-terrorism police have arrested two people on suspicion of assisting Iran's Foreign Intelligence Service. The arrests were made following searches carried out at three properties in London. The Metropolitan Police say the 42-year-old woman and 60-year-old man have been released on conditional bail. Volunteers and staff from the RNLI are being warned not to wear the charity's branding. It's after some face online abuse following anti-migrant protests in Dover and Portsmouth. And the Spice Girls are set to release unheard demos as part of a new box set of their music. From Radio News Hub, I'm Lucy Gorman-Lee.
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1: Rain clearing to leave clear spells across the UK. Some showers, mainly in the west and northwest. Feeling breezy with a low of 10 degrees Celsius.

Cardigans with My Favourite Game. Do you know Cardigans' first track, Lovefall, came out around about 30 years ago this week? Which doesn't make any sense to me, because that would mean that it came out in 1960... No, that's not right, is it? Oh, no, I'm so old. I'm so old. Right, it's Paul Marsh here on HGV One Drive Time. Thank you very much for tuning in on your Thursday afternoon. We have got some trucking news, some entertainment, sports, loads of great tunes, and right now we are going to play our proper pub quiz. We got three questions for you, three levels of difficulty, but you do have to get three out of three if you want to get yourself a trucking point. Here we go then. Question number one on the easy category. How many sides does an octagon have? Question number one in the easy category. How many sides does an octagon have? Question number two on the medium category. Which city hosted the 1992 Summer Olympic Games? Depending on how old you are, will depend on how easy this is for you. And I've actually been to the village that they built for this Olympic Games, actually. Question number three on the expert level. Which English king was on the throne at the time of the gunpowder plot in 1605? And again, depending on how old you are, this will be easier for some than others. Were you still around in 1605? Question number three on the expert level. Which English king was on the throne at the time of the gunpowder plot in 1605? Those are your three questions. I'll play you a couple of tunes and then I'll come back with the answers right after this.

0: CHEV1, the station for truckers. Thank you very much for tuning in on your Thursday afternoon. Time to give you the answers to the proper pub quiz questions. Just remember, we got three questions, three levels of difficulty, but you do have to get 3 out of 3 if you want to get yourself a trucking point. Here we go then. Question number one on the easy category. How many sides does an octagon have? Nice easy one. Start off with, the answer is 8. Well done to you if you are 1 for 1. Medium category. Question number two. Which city hosted the 1992 Summer Olympic Games? The answer is Barcelona. Now, if you are of a certain age, that probably would have been quite easy for you. Yeah, I've been to the Olympic Village in Barcelona, and very nice it is as well. Question number three. On the expert level, which English king was on the throne at the time of the gunpowder plot in 1605? If you are old enough to remember that, you probably shouldn't be driving right now. The answer is James the First, or just James, as he was known at the time. Right, well done to you. If you got yourself 3 out of 3, you have well and truly earned your trucking point. Be back with the same quiz. Well, not the same quiz, but a quiz with different questions this time next week.
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2: With the latest from the My Travel newsroom, I'm Luca Marshall. Starting on the M4, which has now reopened after that earlier accident in Berkshire. Whilst over on the M6 southbound, we've still got one lane closed between junctions 3 and 2. M4 eastbound, one lane closed between junctions 23 and 22. That's due to a broken down vehicle. And a reminder, the A55 Britannia Bridge has a reduced speed limit of 30 miles an hour due to high winds. In Scotland, the M77 southbound junction 3 off slip is partially blocked by a broken down vehicle, and the A9 northbound at Blackford has one lane closed due to debris reported on the carriageway. That's the latest. I'm Luca Marshall.
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0: Hozier with Too Sweet here on HGV1. It's Paul Marsh and it's time for your trucking news. A strike involving 3,000 Tesco HGV drivers and warehouse workers has been avoided after the supermarket increased its pay offer. Staff at distribution centres in Belfast, Didcot, Doncaster and Thurrock had begun voting on industrial action after rejecting an initial 4% rise, arguing that it was below the 5.1% awarded to Tesco shop workers. During the ballot, Tesco increased its offer to 4.5%, which workers have now voted to accept, removing the threat of disruption to deliveries and potentially empty shelves across the UK. Unite says the deal demonstrates the impact of collective bargaining, with around 3,100 distribution workers benefiting from the improved pay offer. Of course, you can read that full story at motortransport.co.uk. Got a corker from Bon Jovi coming up for you in just a second, but right now this is your sports headlines.
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2: More Champions League action tonight. Manchester United host Sabah. Boss Michael Carrick is excited for the club's return to Champions League action.
3: It means an awful lot, you know. It's challenging yourself against the elite at the very best. And I said it before, I think it's over a long period of time. It's this football club has been used to challenging with the best and being the best.
2: But he says the scheduling of their opener is not ideal ahead of facing rivals Manchester City. Declan Rice wants Arsenal to keep momentum going after a strong start to the season. The Gunners made it 4 wins from 4 with a 1-0 victory at Napoli in their Champions League opener last night. The French Football Federation has withdrawn support for Gianni Infantino's bid to be re-elected as FIFA president next year. He's been under pressure since being forced to abandon a plan to seek private investors in a company that would run FIFA's tournaments. And England have built their lead against Pakistan, but the top-order duo has missed out on centuries.
1: In the cab and on your smart speaker.

Five. Are you getting excited? Because I am getting very, very excited. We are now getting very close to Truckfest Northwest, happening this weekend, Saturday and Sunday, at the Royal Cheshire Showground in Knutsford. There are going to be maybe one or two. No, in fact, they're probably going to be 10 or 15. Do you know what? There's going to be hundreds of stunning trucks. You've got to be very careful how you say that one on the radio. Monster truck action, freestyle motocross, loads of live entertainment, and loads going on across the whole weekend. Of course, HGV1 is going to be broadcasting live from the show all weekend with thanks to Commercial Vehicle Auction. So if you are coming along, make sure you come and find us. Come and say hello. We are going to have plenty more information for you tomorrow as well. Truckfest Northwest this Saturday and Sunday. It's not too late. Grab your tickets at truckfest.co.uk. Right, let's play you some more music. Travelling Wilburys up next. This is The Gorillaz.

0: Brilliant travelling Will Breeze with Handle With Care. Paul Marsh here on HGV1. Registration, of course, is open for RTX Scotland. That's happening on November the 18th and the 19th at the SEC Glasgow. All about the industry. And it is completely free to attend. 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Right, massive shout going out to Nigel in Leicester, Tracy in Warrington, and Jason in Grimsby. There you go, trucking point for all of you guys. So it doesn't matter if you're on the M69, the M56, or the M18. Thank you very much for taking HGV1 along for the ride. Keep getting in touch, and I'll do some more shout-outs for you later. You can get in touch via our socials or our WhatsApp.
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2: With the latest from the My Travel Newsroom, I'm Luca Marshall. Starting on the M4, which is now reopened after that earlier accident in Berkshire. Whilst over on the M6 southbound, we've still got one lane closed between junctions 3 and 2. M4 eastbound, one lane closed between junctions 23 and 22. That's due to a broken down vehicle. And a reminder, the A55 Britannia Bridge has a reduced speed limit of 30 miles an hour due to high winds. In Scotland, the M77 southbound junction 3 off slip is partially blocked by a broken down vehicle. And the A9 northbound at Blackford has one lane closed due to debris reported on the carriageway. That's the latest. I'm Luca Marshall.
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6: Guess I lost a couple...

HGV1 with you all the way through until 7 o'clock this evening. 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The Trucking Truth, you can catch that every Saturday from 4 o'clock with Labzy and Bobby. 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Now, I am an ex-trucker, but I haven't done it for around about 4 to 4.5 years. 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Saturdays from 4 p.m. with Labzy and Bobby. Right, I think I'm allowed to tell you this. We've been keeping a secret. Earlier this year, we were flown out of the country and shown something, and we have had to keep it completely under wraps. I know the rumors say Epstein Island, but it's not. It's not that. We have known about it for months. We have seen it for ourselves. We haven't been allowed to tell you everything, but on Monday morning, we can finally reveal the secret that we have been keeping. If you want to know what it is, find out with Mikey on Monday morning around about 9:10 here on HGV1. It is going to be a very, very good one. You are not going to want to miss out on this. Right, I've got music from Third Eye Blind coming up for you in just a second. Right now, this is the brilliant Justin Timberlake with What Goes Around Comes Around. We'll

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1: Holidaymakers across England face a new tax on overnight stays. Frankie Hairsine has more.
2: The levy will be decided by local leaders and charged as a percentage of the cost of accommodation to overnight visitors rather than a flat fee. The government argues this will protect budget holidays, but groups representing the tourism trade have warned about the impact of the tax and called for consistency in how it operates across different regions.
1: Four people have been taken to hospital after reports of a stabbing in southeast London. London Ambulance Service saying they were called to Bromley High Street this afternoon. An air ambulance was dispatched to the scene. Counter-terrorism police have arrested two people on suspicion of assisting Iran's Foreign Intelligence Service. The Metropolitan Police say the 42-year-old woman and 60-year-old man have been released on conditional bail. And Ella Langley is leading the nominations at the Country Music Association Awards. She has 9 nods after her hit song Choosing Texas. From Radio News Hub, I'm Lucy Gorman-Lee.
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1: Rain clearing to leave clear spells across the UK. Some showers mainly in the west and northwest. Feeling breezy with a low of 10 degrees Celsius.
0: Now, Paul Marsh on HGV One.

Miles Smith here on HGV1, and before that it was Ocean Colour Scene. It's Paul Marsh with you all the way through till 7 o'clock. Thank you very much for tuning in on your Thursday afternoons. Come in between now and 7 o'clock, we'll take a look at what's going on in the entertainment world and also the sporting world. We are right in the middle of all the Champions League action right now. Right, I don't know if you've heard anybody talking about this on HGV1 over the last couple of days. There are these two lads, okay, Rob Castle and Sandell, and they are doing something absolutely bonkers later on this month. They're driving from Bradford all the way to Benidorm. Doesn't sound that bad, but they're doing it in a car that costs no more than £500. Yeah, that's right, £500. They're raising money for Sue Ryder Manolan's hospice. So this is the clever bit about what they're doing. You can sponsor a mile for just £2. And if the banger breaks down on your mile, you get into a prize draw to win something. But if by some miracle the old thing actually makes it all the way to Benidorm, which, let's be honest, is pretty unlikely, they are going to pick a winning mile at random anyway. So that is 1,500 miles in a £500 car. It could be an incredible adventure or a very long journey on the back of a recovery truck. Either way, good luck to them. If you want to support Rob and Sandell, just search Rob and Sandell's bangers to Benidorm on justgiving.com. 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

0: Kings of Leon here on HGV1. One of our Colina regulars wants a shout out. This time it's Andy around rugby. Andy, if you are somewhere between the M1 and the M6, here's your challenge for today to make it all the way home without somebody ringing and beginning the sentence with, while I've got you, just don't get involved. Don't get involved, Andy. You can keep getting in touch in all the usual ways, social media or WhatsApp, and I will try and squeeze in another shout out for you a little bit later. We are going to be talking sport and entertainment very soon. I've also got some music from Benson Boone, but right now this is your latest travel update.
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2: The latest from the My Travel newsroom, I'm Luca Marshall. Starting on the M4, which has now reopened after that earlier accident in Berkshire. Whilst over on the M6 southbound, we've still got one lane closed between junctions 3 and 2. M4 eastbound, one lane closed between junctions 23 and 22. That's due to a broken down vehicle. And a reminder, the A55 Britannia Bridge has a reduced speed limit of 30 miles an hour due to high winds. In Scotland, the M77 southbound junction 3 off slip is partially blocked by a broken down vehicle. And the A9 northbound at Blackford has one lane closed due to debris reported on the carriageway. That's the latest. I'm Luca Marshall.
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0: Benson Boone with Beautiful Things. Paul Marsh here on HGV1. Champions League in full effect right now. Big wins last night. Liverpool 2-1. Arsenal 1-0 over Napoli. Barcelona 5-1 over Feyenoord. And Paris Saint-Germain 6-1 over Slovan. Some big, big wins last night. Manchester United playing tonight. Of course, they are home to Sabah. Pressure whatsoever, but Manchester United obviously playing a team that not many people have heard of, but also every other English team in the Champions League has won. No pressure on Manchester United whatsoever to make that 5 wins out of 5 for the English teams. Games currently taking place for Fenerbahce and Roma, and also PSV and Shakhtar Donetsk. Games tonight, Bayern Munich versus Bodo Glimt and Como Leipzig, Man United Sabah and Slavia Prague versus Lens. All of those games taking place in the Champions League tonight. Of course, England still playing Pakistan. I dare say it's probably not going as well as what it should have done, but, you know, better than maybe it could have done, if that makes any sense at all. Arsenal are looking to extend Mikel Arteta's contract, of course, winning their first league title in a couple of decades. I guess it fully depends for Arsenal how they handle that second season syndrome. If they are leading, or maybe certainly in the top two, yeah, I would go with that. I think he's a very good manager. I think they've invested wisely. I think an extension on his contract is probably a very, very good idea. Are you looking forward to the weekend's fixtures? Some big, big games, including the Manchester derby at 4:30 on Sunday. Certainly one to look forward to. And from a personal point, the NFL is back, which makes me very, very happy indeed. Got music from the Eagles coming up for you next, right after your sports headlines.
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2: More Champions League action tonight. Manchester United host Sabah. Boss Michael Carrick is excited for the club's return to Champions League action.
3: It means an awful lot, you know. It's challenging yourself against the elite, the very best. And I said it before, I think it's over a long, long, long period of time. It's this football club's been used to challenging with the best and being the best.
2: But he says the scheduling of their opener is not ideal ahead of facing rivals Manchester City. Declan Rice wants Arsenal to keep momentum going after a strong start to the season. The Gunners made it 4 wins from 4 with a 1-0 victory at Napoli in their Champions League opener last night. The French Football Federation has withdrawn support for Gianni Infantino's bid to be re-elected as FIFA president next year. He's been under pressure since being forced to abandon a plan to seek private investors in a company that would run FIFA's tournaments. And England have built their lead against Pakistan, but the top order duo has missed out on centuries.
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here on HGV1 Radio. Now, imagine doing a weather forecast where getting it wrong could genuinely change the course of history. Well, that's the story behind the new film Pressure, starring Andrew Scott, Brendan Fraser, and Damian Lewis. It's about the meteorologist tasked with predicting the weather for D-Day and whose forecasts ultimately helped change the date of the invasion. Andrew Scott says the film really brings home just how powerful and unpredictable nature can be. Now, we moan when the forecast says sunshine and we end up getting soaked on the way home. So imagine knowing thousands of lives depended on yours being right. Pressure is in cinemas now. Right.

0: James with Sit Down. It's Paul Marsh here on HGV1. Every single Friday from 6 o'clock, I am playing some of your requests alongside some of my own favourite tunes as well. I'm going to play a song for me and then a song for you, and I will take it into your Friday evening with a little bit of style. So keep your requests coming in via our socials and our WhatsApp, and I will play some of your tunes tomorrow.
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2: With the latest from the My Travel Newsroom, I'm Luca Marshall. Something on the M4, which is now reopened after that earlier accident in Berkshire. Whilst over on the M6 southbound, we've still got one lane closed between junctions 3 and 2. M4 eastbound, one lane closed between junctions 23 and 22. That's due to a broken down vehicle. And a reminder, the A55 Britannia Bridge has a reduced speed limit of 30 miles an hour due to high winds. In Scotland, the M77 southbound junction 3 off slip is partially blocked by a broken down vehicle, and the A9 northbound at Blackford has one lane closed due to debris reported on the carriageway. That's the latest. I'm Luca Marshall.
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0: This is HGV1.

Moni Moni, it's Paul Marsh here on HGV1. Right, that's me done and dusted for another day. Simon Marshall's up next. He's with you through till 10, and then Darren Altman will be taking over after that. For those early risers in the morning, I remember when I used to be an early riser, not anymore, but Tony Dibben is. He's getting up with you from 6 a.m. tomorrow morning, and Mikey Faulkner's in the hot seat from 9. Tomorrow, Mikey is going to be talking to Ben Fletcher from Logistics UK. He's also got his top 10 at 10, and it is from 1990. That is going to be a corker of a year. I'll be back tomorrow from 4 with Foot Down Friday. Stay safe on the roads. Give us a call when you get there. I will leave you with this classic from the Gallagher Brothers.

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1: Seven people have been arrested after reports of a stabbing in southeast London. Four people have been taken to hospital after emergency services were called to Bromley High Street this afternoon. The Metropolitan Police say there's no wider threat to the public. A new tourism tax on overnight stays are part of government plans to give mayors more power. Frankie Hairsine has more.
2: The government argues it will protect budget holidays. The levy will be set by local leaders and charged as a percentage of the cost of accommodation to overnight visitors rather than a flat fee. But groups representing the tourism trade have warned about the impact of the tax and called for consistency in how it operates across different regions.
1: A police chief says officers are ready to use powers to ban face coverings at anti-migrant protests. Forces have stepped up planning after the Home Secretary warned that protesters are trying to intimidate communities. And Harry Styles has extended his tour. He'll play Wembley three more times next year with support from Tears for Fears. From Radio News Hub, I'm Lucy Gorman-Lee.
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1: Rain clearing to leave clear spells across the UK. Some showers mainly in the west and northwest. Feeling breezy with a low of 10 degrees Celsius.
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Pour Some Sugar on Me. Thank you, Paul Marsh. Have a great rest of your Thursday, my friend. This is Simon Marshall here on the evening show at HGV One, playing Wham G Project and Luke Combs after Coldplay, A Sky Full of Stars.

0: my kind of Saturday night and Wampsy Project King on My Castle, making up the soundtrack to Thursday evening at HGV1, the station for truckers powered by Truckfest. This is Simon Marshall. I can't believe in a few minutes the sun's going to set. The evenings really are drawing in now. And before you know it, we're putting those clocks back. Yep, we're definitely into those burr months, aren't we? Right, on the way for you, I've got a brilliant soundtrack. It continues with Rudimental and Bangles next.
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0: It's Young Blood with 5 Seconds of Summer here at HGV1. But before 8, I'm getting on the original and Shaboozy. How good are you at keeping secrets? It turns out Mikey Faulkner is very good at keeping secrets. He was flown out of the country, shown something, and told to keep it under his hat. And now, on Monday morning, he can finally reveal what that secret is. I've got no idea, and nobody else has. Monday morning, 9:10, make sure you're listening to HGV1.
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Miles Smith and Shabuzi, Blink Twice here at HGV1. Oh, Hannah, thank you so much indeed for your WhatsApp tonight. She's surprised her other half, Aaron, with tickets to Truckfest in Knutsford this weekend for his birthday. Oh, what a fantastic way to celebrate.

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1: Holidaymakers across England face a new tax on overnight stays. It's part of government plans to give mayors greater economic power in their regions. Local leaders will set a fee as a percentage of the cost of accommodation. Premier Inn owner Whitbread and Butlins are among major businesses to criticise the plans. Four people have been taken to hospital after reports of a stabbing in South East London. Seven people have been arrested. The police say there's no threat to the wider public. Pharmacies will be able to treat people for more illnesses as part of the NHS's Pharmacy First scheme. Ashley Cohen is from the National Pharmacy Association.
2: Scotland has effectively shown as the blueprint. Scotland have a Pharmacy First that's so broad that they have 27 conditions available, and a third of the population have used it in the last year.
1: And good news for Spice Girls fans, the band is set to release unheard demos as part of a new box set of their music. From Radio News Hub, I'm Lucy Gorman-Lee.
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1: Rain clearing to leave clear spells across the UK. Some showers, mainly in the west and northwest. Feeling breezy with a low of 10 degrees Celsius.
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0: Why Out Flores, don't want to say goodnight here at HGV1, the station for truckers powered by Truckfest. Hi, I'm Simon. Are you going to go and check out the Oasis documentary Don't Look Back in Anger this weekend? Or have you got other plans, like you're going to come to Truckfest in Knutsford? If you can't make it to Truckfest, by the way, we are broadcasting live all weekend, so make sure you switch us on at the weekend. Even if you're not working and out on the road, you can hear all the behind-scenes action as it happens. Gladiator's going to be there, monster truck car crushing action, and loads more, plus hundreds of trucks for you to get your eyes on, and we'll be posting loads of updates on our socials as well. Okay, DJ Quicksilver and Coldplay playing next.
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Loving that. The Modern Rogues having a good time at HGV1, where you can check out loads of guest interviews that we've had recently on the HGV1 podcast. 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

0: Rexton, me and my broken heart at HGV1. We are the station for truckers powered by Truckfest. This is Simon here on the evening show. Today is Thursday, 10th of September. It is World Suicide Prevention Day. So it's a good idea to go and check in on that friend who you've not heard for a little while. And if you're feeling a little bit lost, isolated, or in need of a chat, you can link in with lots of different people online, like Mind and the Samaritans, because it's okay not to be okay. On the way before nine tonight, I've got some Paul Young and Luke Combs.
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1: A new tourism tax on overnight stays, a part of government plans to give mayors more power. Local leaders will set the fee as a percentage of the cost of accommodation rather than a flat rate. But Hilton says the move is a catastrophic blow for businesses. Seven people have been arrested after reports of a stabbing in southeast London. Four people have been taken to hospital after emergency services were called to Bromley High Street. More illnesses can be treated at pharmacies. It's part of the NHS's Pharmacy First scheme. Ashley Cohen is from the National Pharmacy Association. He says it needs to go further.
2: There will only be a few hundred pharmacies that will take part in this, what can only call a pilot. My concerns for this is we want to do more, but the pharmacy needs to be invested. So the ambition is right, but we need the funding to match that ambition by the government.
1: And Ella Langley is leading the nominations at the Country Music Association Awards. From Radio News Hub, I'm Lucy Gorman-Lee.
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1: Rain clearing to leave clear spells across the UK. Some showers mainly in the west and northwest. Feeling breezy with a low of 10 degrees Celsius.
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Soft Suicide Blonde kicking us off this hour on the evening show at HGV1. Good evening, I'm Simon Marshall with Olivia Dean and Snoop Dogg and David Guetta to play after One Republic.

0: Olivia Dean, Man I Need at HGV1. We are the station for truckers, powered by Truckfest. A week tomorrow, that mullet trucker off of TikTok is going to be in his pants taking on Snowden. Yep, no trousers, up Snowden. He is crazy. There is a good reason behind this, though. He's raising money for Mind, and importantly, getting people talking about mental health in the haulage industry. Go and find him on Just Giving, that mullet trucker, and show him your support. I think he's doing a fantastic thing. And on the way into the moment, I'm getting on music from Supertramp, and how about some Rag and Bone Man? He's on next at HGV
1: One. Truckfest Northwest is here this weekend, and HGV One is right in the middle of it. 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

Richard Boozy, born today at HGV1, the home of the Transport News Hour. Kevin Swallow was here yesterday with all the latest updates. I'll tell you how you can listen back to his podcast too.

0: HTV1. We are the station for truckers powered by Truckfest. And our good friend and editor of the Transport News, Kevin Swallow, was with us yesterday afternoon for a Transport News Hour update on all the things going on in the truck and haulage industry. Don't worry if you didn't get a chance to hear it. 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There's also loads of great guests for you to check out as well. We've had some brilliant ones in over the past couple of months. So go and have a look when you get 5 minutes. On before 10 tonight, I'm playing music from Jelly Roll and Sybil's When I'm Good and Ready.
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HGV One plays Tyler Braden with Devil You Know ahead of Jelly Roll. This is Simon Marshall. I'll be back on your radio tomorrow from 7, kicking off weekend vibes. All those big tunes to get you in the mood for the weekend. Just like this.

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1: Holidaymakers across England face a new tax on overnight stays as part of government plans to give mayors greater economic power in their regions. However, Premier Inn owner Whitbread and Butlins are among major businesses to criticise the plans. Officers are absolutely ready to use powers to ban face masks at anti-migration protests. That's what a police chief says after the Home Secretary warned that protesters may be trying to intimidate communities.

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0: Rain clearing to leave clear spells across the UK. Some showers, mainly in the west and northwest. Feeling breezy with a low of 10 degrees Celsius.
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No Doubt on HGV1, and we kicked off with Franz Ferdinand, 10 past 10, Thursday the 10th of September. 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

0: So a busy old show this evening. We are counting down to Truckfest, of course, which is happening this weekend, and Foot Down Friday tomorrow, our favourite time of the week. Keep it HGV1.
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1. So don't forget, after Tony at Breakfast, Mikey is back with his top 10 at 10. And it's going to be a belter tomorrow. 10 songs back to back from 1990. I wonder if he's going to play any Seal.

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0: HGV1, the station for truckers, and just reading today that Jim Davidson has called off what would have been his sixth wedding. Yes, you heard it correct. The 72-year-old was due to marry Natasha, who's 23 years younger than him, at Hampton Court Palace, which, given Jim's marital history, did feel quite on the nose, didn't it? He's already been married 5 times. He's previously talked about racking up around £60 million in divorce costs, and apparently he's just lost 10 grand deposit when the wedding was cancelled. He says there's no bad blood, though. It's more of a grown-up separation because the timing wasn't right. So, no sixth wedding, no Hampton Court, and for once, Henry VIII keeps the record.
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1: A new tourism tax on overnight stays are part of government plans to give mayors more power. Local leaders will set the fee as a percentage of the cost of accommodation. However, Hilton says the move is a catastrophic blow for

0: as effectively shown as the blueprint, Scotland have a pharmacy first that's so broad that they have 27 conditions available, and a third of the population have used it in the last year.
1: And singer Ella Langley is leading the nominations at the Country Music Association Awards. That's the latest from Radio News Hub. I'm Lucy Gorman-Lee.
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1: Some showers, otherwise a fine day with sunny spells. Feeling warm in the south, but remaining breezy further north with a high of 22 degrees Celsius.
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HGV1, the station for truckers, fast approaching 10 past 11, Thursday into Friday. Darren Altman here with The Late Show, and we are gearing up for tomorrow. It is Foot Down Friday, and I'll give you all the information you need next.

0: Matt Hanson on HGV1. So here's the thing about Foot Down Fridays, right? It's the time to kick back and get ready for the weekend. We're going to be playing back-to-back bangers and reading all of your shout-outs for that proper Friday vibe. If you've got a tune you want to hear, just hit us up, drop your suggestions on socials at HGV Radio, or WhatsApp us on 07785 104224. 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

0: Clarkin.
1: HGV1 and Sam Ryder. So did you see Jeremy Clarkson at the NTAs? He's been chatting about his aggressive prostate cancer, which thankfully he's in remission for. He says doctors found a little something during his annual check, and then he ended up having treatment using high-frequency sound waves. He said that telling his children was obviously horrible, but in typical Clarkson fashion, he was in hospital, knocked out, treated, and back on the tractor 2 weeks later. He's also lost 2 stone with Mangyro, although when he was asked if he's sticking to the healthy eating, the answer was basically absolutely not. Clarkson says there has to be some joy in life. After 40 years of working hard, I'm having joy in my old age. And do you know something? Good for you, Jezza.

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HGV 1. And don't forget that registration is open for RTX Scotland. 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
1: Holidaymakers across England face a new tax on overnight stays. It's part of government plans to give mayors greater economic power in their regions. However, Premier Inn owner Whitbread and Butlins are among major businesses to criticise the plans. Seven people have been arrested after reports of a stabbing in southeast London. Four people were taken to hospital after emergency services were called to Bromley High Street. The Metropolitan Police say there's no wider threat to the public. More illnesses can be treated at pharmacies as part of the NHS's Pharmacy First scheme. Ashley Cohen is from the National Pharmacy Association. He says it needs to go further.
2: There will only be a few hundred pharmacies that will take part in this, what can only call a pilot.
1: And the Environment Agency say that almost three quarters of England still remains in drought despite recent rain. They say there's still a long way to go. That's the latest from Radio News Hub. I'm Lucy Gorman-Lee.
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HGV1, the station for truckers, and we have done it. We have said goodbye to the week. I'm calling it. It is now Friday. Too soon, Darren. It is now Friday, the 11th of September, which means it is officially the weekend. If you're trucking through the night and it's your last shift of the week, keep it HGV1. I have got the tunes to take you into the weekend.

0: 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And if you haven't checked out the HGV podcast, you need to. Here's all the information you need.
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HGV1. And if you're a fan of South Park, oh, it's doing what it does best. It's taking the mickey out of Donald Trump. Creators Matt Stone and Trey Parker say the new series will be called South America after Trump's attempts to rename Lake Ontario as Lake America and the Gulf of Mexico as the Gulf of America. Jeez. They joke they were inspired by the bravery and patriotism of Apple and Google after the names were updated for US users on their map apps. No one's quite sure yet whether South America is the actual new title or just another South Park wind-up. Either way, new series, new name, and the same old ability to annoy absolutely everyone. And me, I cannot wait.

0: There goes Chris Stapleton on HGV1, and I've got a rock classic from Pat Benatar lined up.
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one. That is it from me. I am out of here. If you're trucking through the night, stay safe, look after yourself, and I'll be back on Sunday night, 10 o'clock, for another HGV1 Late Show. Have a

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1: The Prime Minister has warned that terror still knocks at the door of democracy as he expressed the nation's unity with the US on the 25th anniversary of the 9/11 attacks that shocked the world. With ceremonies being held either side of the Atlantic on Friday to mark the somber milestone, Andy Worm says the UK and US stand together in memory of those we lost and in defence of the values we cherish. Four people have been taken to hospital after reports of a stabbing in southeast London. Seven people have been arrested after the incident in Bromley High Street. Police say there's no wider threat to the public. Pharmacies will be able to treat people for more illnesses, part of the NHS's Pharmacy First scheme. This is Ashley Cohen from the National Pharmacy Association.
2: We are the very front door of primary care and probably the front door of the whole NHS. We can do more, we want to do more, but we have to get the funding right, and having small little wins and press releases to kind of announce a massive scale of this is a good start, but we need to have equity across the whole country.
1: And the Environment Agency say almost three-quarters of England remains in drought despite recent rain. That's the latest from Radio News Hub. I'm Jules Eastbridge.
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